world changed one thing after 25 years, and suddenly your parents are going to start uploading blurry screenshots and asking AI if the smoke alarm chirping means the house is haunted. We'll get into that next.

0: Today's best country, B93.3. I don't know why this hit me as hard as it did. Maybe it's nostalgia, but hearing Google has changed the search bar feels weirdly emotional. Like, we all grew up with that little rectangle. 25 years of typing deeply important questions like, can chicken go bad if it smells mostly okay? And is this rash normal? Now Google has made the search box bigger because apparently we've evolved from typing weather to writing full therapy sessions. You can talk to it, upload photos, ask follow-up questions, use different AI modes. Basically, your search bar now has more features than my first apartment did. And Google says they're not forcing AI on anybody, which feels like when streaming services say you could still watch regular TV while hiding it under six menus. But let's be honest, none of us are using all of that day one. We're still going to type restaurants near me and how long should a hug be on a first date, just in a slightly taller box.
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Today's Best Country, B93.3. The summer of red, white, and fuel is officially on. So here's the deal. Every week between Memorial Day and Labor Day, we're giving away $250 in free gas. Gas is expensive. It sucks to fill up the tank. It's depressing. We're just trying to help out a little bit. If you're on Instagram, find the pinned post at BDubRadio.

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Turns out the kids are all right and apparently way better at fundraising than most adults with Venmo and good intentions. It's B-Dub. We're spreading some good vibes. Coming up next, brought to you by T-Mobile.

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1: You want one story today that restores just a tiny bit of faith in humanity? Here you go. It's B-Dub with your good vibes. There's a group of students in California who got hooked watching live streams. You've probably seen this online, of a bald eagle habitat, and then found out the land could get bulldozed for housing. And most of us see that headline and go, man, that's sad, and then immediately forget while ordering socks online. These kids, different energy. They started writing letters to family, influencers, celebrities, trying to help raise $10 million to protect the wildlife area. And they didn't stop there. They started doing bake sales, lemonade stands, even making bald eagle origami to sell. Meanwhile, we complain if our DoorDash driver parks too far away. But honestly, good for them. That's the kind of stubborn optimism we need more of. Also, if a third grader emails me asking for money to save bald eagles, I'm probably folding under pressure immediately.
0: B-Dub. 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
13: I'm meteorologist Mace Michaels. Mostly cloudy tonight and tomorrow. There could be a shower or two. Low tonight in the mid-40s. Highs in the low 60s. More showers and storms Friday night, clearing out and warmer for the rest of the holiday weekend. Temps climb through the 70s into the 80s. The warmer temps stick around through next week. Live bands and lakeside vibes. 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

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B93.3 is KBLB, Nisswa, Brainerd, and Baxter. Nashville got the Super Bowl, and every bachelorette party in America just blacked out simultaneously. More on that in the breakdown. 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
1: This is one of those moments where you realize Nashville officially isn't just Music City anymore. It's become good luck getting a hotel room for under the price of a used Honda City. NFL owners, as you know, voted the other day to give Nashville the Super Bowl in 2030. And honestly, this feels inevitable. 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If you remember the NFL draft in Nashville a few years back, Lower Broadway looked like somebody shook a snow globe full of cowboy boots and football jerseys. 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City's going to cash in. Hotels, bars, restaurants, local businesses, everybody's eating. 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

We are today's best country, B93.3. Tomorrow we kick off Memorial Day weekend, and just a reminder that it's not a happy day. You don't wish someone a happy Memorial Day. It is a weekend of remembrance. That being said, it is perfectly okay to celebrate because those people that did give their lives for our country gave it so we can celebrate. But don't say happy Memorial Day.

B93.3 counts back the top 30 of today's best country songs this weekend with Country Countdown USA. 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

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More importantly, how I got it wrong. That's next.

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1: Speed up, it is important when you're reading copy points and bullet points. Make sure to do a double take before you start talking to the artist. Had a laugh out loud moment with Zach Top in Vegas last weekend. Take a listen.
0: Want to talk about the, I love how brutally honest you are with expensive cold beer and country music.
2: Oh,
0: yeah.
2: What does that mean?
0: I misread the thing.
2: Expensive cold beer?
0: Expansive? Was that the word?
2: Expansive?
0: Oh, I misread it. I mean,
2: what is expansive cold beer and country music?
0: Well, I thought you expanded the tour. Yes.
2: I guess.
0: You know what? Here's the thing. I thought it said expensive. And I'm like, well, it is. Have you been to a country concert lately?
2: Yeah, it's too expensive. I try to keep them as low as we can.
0: Everything's a typo. What are the two?
2: With fuel prices to get these buses and trucks around, we got to charge something, but I try to keep it low. It's pretty expensive, though.
0: The cold beer itself is expensive.
2: It is. The cold beer is expensive.
0: Yeah.
2: And the country music apparently is expensive. I'm excited.
0: Well,
2: I can't read either. I've gone this whole morning and I haven't peed yet.
0: Okay.
2: And I'm coming close to needing to pee. I only got like two interviews left before I'm wrapped up for the day.
0: Yeah.
2: So I'm just powering through. Anyway.
0: I love it.
2: We're talking about the cold beer country music tour. Yeah. Some people like have a different tour every year. I just haven't found a better name for a tour.
0: It's like the Stapleton All-American Roadshow.
2: Just keep it rocking. Right. That's a great
0: music.
2: One. We just keep running it back every year until people get tired of it. Then we'll start calling it the Colder Beer and Countryer Music Tour. 2026 version is going to be great. Very, very excited. We get to go back a bunch of spots that we've opened for a lot of folks, but haven't got to do our own shows before. So that's exciting. And then some new spots, too, that I don't think I've been before. So that's exciting. Got a bunch of great acts out with us. Marty Stewart, living legend, Marcus King, who I don't want to follow, and Wyatt McCubbin, Lucas Nelson, Jake Worthington, and Cole Goodwin. We'll all be out on the road with us. Come see us. Going to be super, super fun. Very excited.
0: Awesome. For the record, the word was not expensive or expansive. It was extensive.
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13: I'm meteorologist Mace Michaels. Mostly cloudy tonight and tomorrow. There could be a shower or two. Low tonight in the mid-40s. Highs in the low 60s. More showers and storms Friday night, clearing out and warmer for the rest of the holiday weekend. Temps climb through the 70s into the 80s. The warmer temps stick around through next week. 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Don't miss the Worthington Windsurfing and Music Festival coming up June 12th and 13th. Right now it's 61.

Iswa, Brainerd, and Baxter. I've got your Insta Countdown coming up in minutes, brought to you by T-Mobile. This is five of the biggest songs in country music, and we drop them in 60 seconds or less. 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
1: Apparently, the dad bod may have been oversold. Somewhere a guy holding a garage beer and wearing cargo shorts just whispered, "I was told there'd be validation." Apparently not. We'll get into that coming up.

0: We are today's best country, B93.3. Honestly, none of this actually surprises me at all. It's B-Dub. What happened to the dad bod revolution? You know, for years, we've been told women love the dad bod. Every guy with a slightly aggressive relationship with queso was like, see, I'm not out of shape. I'm approachable. Now this new report comes out saying women picked guys around 15% body fat as the most attractive, which if you've ever looked up body fat percentages online, 15% isn't weekend warrior. That's this man owns resistance bands and says things like macro tracking. But then it gets weird because we've also seen other surveys saying women love the dad bod. One poll said nearly half think a softer stomach is basically the new six pack, which means we've reached the most confusing conclusion possible. Apparently, women want a guy who looks fit, but also seems emotionally available enough to split fries. Translation, nobody needs to panic. Your abs don't have to show. They just can't be filing for retirement.
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1: 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I'm at Beat Up Radio at Instagram. 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

0: country am I in?
1: It doesn't matter. It's 5 o'clock somewhere.
0: It's always on 5 in Margaritaville, come to think of it.
1: Yeah, I heard that.
0: You've been there, haven't you?
1: Yes, sir.
0: I've seen your boat there.
1: I've been to Margaritaville a few times.
0: All right. Well, that's good.
1: Stumble my way back.
0: Okay. Well, we just want to make sure you can keep it between the navigational beacons.
1: Between the buoys. I got it.
0: All right. Well, it's 5 o'clock. Let's go somewhere.
1: I'm ready. Crank it up.
0: Let's get out of here.
1: I'm gone.

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1: You ever notice that pizza math is weird? Like somehow four pizzas for a group cost the same as a small used sedan, and yet we all keep doing it. The question is why? I think we have some answers coming up.

0: B93.3. This past Friday was National Pizza Day. Pizza Party Day, that is. Apparently, America has spoken. The king of feeding a crowd is still Pizza Hut. So many options out there. You have Pizza Hut. 19% say if they're ordering enough pizza to feed family, coworkers, a youth soccer team, and somehow one guy who ate seven slices before everyone arrived, that's the move. Right behind it, Domino's, then Papa John's with Little Caesars and Marco's Pizza chasing. Marco's surprisingly the top five because they're not all across the country like the others. But the real winner, local pizza places. Yeah, 22% said, now we've got a place. Every town has one. No website, questionable logo, somehow the best ranch you've ever had. Also, pizza pricing has officially entered escape room difficulty. By the time you had delivery, fees, tip, emotional damage, frozen pizza starts looking real attractive. Or a Costco membership, maybe. I mean, this still, the Costco pizza, massive, delicious, and still under 10 bucks. That's a win for me.
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meteorologist Mace Michaels. Mostly cloudy tonight and tomorrow. There could be a shower or two. Low tonight in the mid-40s. Highs in the low 60s. More showers and storms Friday night, clearing out and warmer for the rest of the holiday weekend. Temps climb through the 70s into the 80s. The warmer temps stick around through next week. Live bands and lakeside vibes. Don't miss the Worthington Windsurfing and Music Festival coming up June 12th and 13th. It's 55 right now.

sit right here on this land, and you could leave town a rich man. And he said, boys, whatever you're offering, it won't be enough.

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Nashville got the Super Bowl, and Lower Broadway is about to become the world's largest bachelor party with a football problem. That's next in the breakdown.

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0: Nashville is getting a Super Bowl. You probably already knew that, but in case you didn't, NFL owners officially voted the other day to bring the 2030 Super Bowl to Music City. And honestly, you could see this coming from a mile away. This is exactly why they built that new stadium, which opens, I believe, in 2027. You don't spend billions of dollars just so Titan fans can sit slightly closer to disappointment every Sunday. This was always the play, and if you remember the NFL draft in Nashville back in 2019, Lower Broadway looked like somebody shook up a snow globe full of cowboy boots and beer cans. Hundreds of thousands of people packed downtown like it was CMA Fest mixed with WrestleMania. Now imagine that, but with the Super Bowl. Hotels are going to be booked solid. 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Bachelorette parties are about to merge with football fans into one giant chaotic species. God help the Pedal Tavern drivers. But economically, it's massive for Nashville. 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

0: 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You pushed it to the top. 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B-Dub's most wanted. Song of the day. Tucker Wetmore.
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1: Have a great night. We get into Memorial Day weekend together tomorrow. And if there's anything I could do for you in the meantime, let me know at B-Dub Radio. Otherwise, I will talk to you then.
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17: Meteorologist Mace Michaels. Mostly cloudy tonight and tomorrow. There could be a shower or two. Low tonight in the mid-40s. Highs in the low 60s. More showers and storms Friday night, clearing out and warmer for the rest of the holiday weekend. Temps climb through the 70s into the 80s. The warmer temps stick around through next week. Live bands and lakeside vibes. Don't miss the Worthington Windsurfing and Music Festival coming up June 12th and 13th. Currently 54 degrees.

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0: meteorologist Mace Michaels. Mostly cloudy tonight and tomorrow. There could be a shower or two. Low tonight in the mid-40s. Highs in the low 60s. More showers and storms Friday night, clearing out and warmer for the rest of the holiday weekend. Temps climb through the 70s into the 80s. The warmer temps stick around through next week. Live bands and lakeside vibes. Don't miss the Worthington Windsurfing and Music Festival coming up June 12th and 13th. Right now it's 53.
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15: I'm meteorologist Mace Michaels. Mostly cloudy tonight and tomorrow. There could be a shower or two. Low tonight in the mid-40s. Highs in the low 60s. More showers and storms Friday night. Clearing out and warmer for the rest of the holiday weekend. Temps climb through the 70s into the 80s. The warmer temps stick around through next week. Live bands and lakeside vibes. Don't miss the Worthington Windsurfing and Music Festival. Coming up June 12th and 13th. Currently 51 degrees.

0: meteorologist Mace Michaels. Mostly cloudy tonight and tomorrow. There could be a shower or two. Low tonight in the mid-40s. Highs in the low 60s. More showers and storms Friday night, clearing out and warmer for the rest of the holiday weekend. Temps climb through the 70s into the 80s. The warmer temps stick around through next week. Live bands and lakeside vibes. Don't miss the Worthington Windsurfing and Music Festival coming up June 12th and 13th. Right now it's 50.
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6: I'm meteorologist Mace Michaels. Mostly cloudy tonight and tomorrow. There could be a shower or two. Low tonight in the mid-40s. Highs in the low 60s. More showers and storms Friday night. Clearing out and warmer for the rest of the holiday weekend. Temps climb through the 70s into the 80s. The warmer temps stick around through next week. 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Right now it's 48.

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0: 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It's all the music. Luke Bryan. 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

meteorologist Mace Michaels. Mostly cloudy tonight and tomorrow. There could be a shower or two. Low tonight in the mid-40s. Highs in the low 60s. More showers and storms Friday night, clearing out and warmer for the rest of the holiday weekend. Temps climb through the 70s into the 80s. The warmer temps stick around through next week. Live bands and lakeside vibes. Don't miss the Worthington Windsurfing and Music Festival coming up June 12th and 13th. Currently, it's 47 degrees. B93.

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17: Meteorologist Mace Michaels. Mostly cloudy tonight and tomorrow. There could be a shower or two. Low tonight in the mid-40s. Highs in the low 60s. More showers and storms Friday night. Clearing out and warmer for the rest of the holiday weekend. Temps climb through the 70s into the 80s. The warmer temps stick around through next week. Live bands and lakeside vibes. Don't miss the Worthington Windsurfing and Music Festival. Coming up June 12th and 13th. Currently it's 47 degrees.

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0: meteorologist Mace Michaels. Mostly cloudy tonight and tomorrow. There could be a shower or two. Low tonight in the mid-40s. Highs in the low 60s. More showers and storms Friday night, clearing out and warmer for the rest of the holiday weekend. Temps climb through the 70s into the 80s. The warmer temps stick around through next week. 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It's 46 right now.
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12: A little sunshine right away this morning, becoming cloudy with rain and a little breezy here this afternoon. Our high 62, the wind out of the southeast, gusting to around 25 here later this afternoon through tonight. Cloudy with rain tonight, 45 tomorrow. Showers early, clearing by late afternoon, 67. Sunday, sunny 78 on Monday, partly cloudy with a high of 84. 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I'm meteorologist Sean Cable. 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

0: sunshine right away this morning, becoming cloudy with rain and a little breezy here this afternoon. Our high 62, the wind out of the southeast gusting to around 25 here later this afternoon through tonight. Cloudy with rain tonight, 45 tomorrow. Showers early, clearing by late afternoon, 67. Sunday, sunny 78 on Monday, partly cloudy with a high of 84. 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I'm meteorologist Sean Cable. Current temperature, 44.
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9: Sunshine right away this morning, becoming cloudy with rain and a little breezy here this afternoon. Our high 62, the wind out of the southeast, gusting to around 25 here later this afternoon through tonight. Cloudy with rain tonight, 45 tomorrow. Showers early, clearing by late afternoon, 67. Sunday, sunny 78 on Monday, partly cloudy with a high of 84. 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I'm meteorologist Sean Cable. 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
11: Memorial Day coming up Monday, May 25th, is a federal holiday. And today with us in the studio, we have Herman Wisniewski from the Memorial Day Committee to tell us a little bit more. Welcome, Herman.
12: Welcome. Thank you for this afternoon. Memorial Day is just not a three-day holiday. It reminds us and honors those who have served our country and who did not come home. Mm-hmm. Don't confuse this with Veterans Day in November, which is for the living veterans. Memorial Day started out as Decoration Day in 1868 when women decorated the graves of the Civil War dead. Mm-hmm. Memorial Day has been observed in Brainerd since 1968. As a side note, I am really old, and I went to a little one-room country school, and I remember Memorial Day for me back in the late 50s, where we had returning vets from Korea, from World War One and my World War II, and my grandfather from World War One, who came back and told us about. So I've been around this a long time.
13: Wow.
12: It's got a special feeling for me.
11: I bet it does. Also with us today is Mark Persons from the Memorial Day Committee. Welcome back, Mark.
14: Thank you. You know, we start out at 9 o'clock in the morning by throwing a wreath into the Mississippi River at the Laurel Street Bridge. This year, we have a little extra twist added. There will be a waterproof tag on it that says, when you find us, let me know where.
11: Really? And this, you brought that into the studio here with you, and that's interesting. So you're hoping someone will respond to that when they find the wreath.
14: See how far it goes.
11: Yeah.
14: From the Laurel Street Bridge, we go over to the All Veterans Memorial just four blocks away for a short ceremony there with a prayer, and the honor guard is there too.
11: Mm-hmm.
14: And the flowers at the All Veterans Memorial are planted and tended to by the Daughters of the American Revolution. They do a marvelous job in keeping up the appearance there really well.
11: Mm-hmm.
14: There's also the bricks at the memorial that they have, many of them have names on them, and the latest set of bricks is going in before Memorial Day. I think it's in already.
11: Oh, okay.
14: And if people choose to purchase a brick for a friend or relative, great. Just go to BrainerdVFW.org and you'll find the information there. Now, from the All Vets Memorial, there'll be a parade going north on 3rd Avenue Northeast from B Street. And that'll include the high school band. And my, they do a nice job.
11: Yeah. That's cool.
14: The main ceremony is at Evergreen Cemetery. That's 1105 3rd Avenue Northeast. Now, in case of rain, everyone is to go to the National Guard Armory on the south side of town at 1115 Wright Street. By the way, what's the weather going to be?
11: Well, we did happen to look ahead because, you know, it's kind of important. And it looks like mid-80s. Like it's going to be nice. So keep your fingers crossed that that's the way it stays.
14: The cemetery is beautiful at that time of year under those conditions.
11: Yeah.
14: And I should say, it looks like a good day to go out on the lake. But how about if you come to the Memorial Day ceremonies in the morning by 11 o'clock, it's over with. Then go out on the lake and sunburn yourself.
11: There we go.
14: Okay.
11: Good plan.
14: Okay. So after the ceremony, the Brainerd American Legion, in coordination with the Elks and the VFW, is putting on a free lunch for veterans at the Legion that day until 1 o'clock. And for all others, it's $10. They call it a picnic lunch. Anyway, donations accepted from everyone. So it's honoring those who died in service to our country. And, oh, by the way, at 3 o'clock in the afternoon, there is Taps Across America at the All Veterans Memorial.
11: Okay.
14: And so we'll see how that goes, too.
11: Is that something that they literally do at the same time across all time zones? Is that how that works?
14: If whatever time zone you're in, when it's 3 o'clock.
11: At 3 o'clock, okay.
14: Then it's a movement from across the country.
11: Wow.
14: And it's growing in interest and popularity.
11: Neat.
14: And we've been doing it for, I don't know, 6 years or something like that.
11: Yeah.
14: And it's great.
11: That's very cool. Okay. Well, we will hope that all works out and that the weather stays that way. So, and you're asking folks to bring lawn chairs, you said, to the
14: cemetery. Mm-hmm. Yes, but if they wind up going to the armory, then leave your chairs in the car.
11: Okay.
14: And there will be chairs at the National Guard Armory, if that's how it turns out.
11: And I know, Herman, you had some other things that you wanted to mention as well.
12: There's some things that we do remember when you sit down for Memorial Day. It's just not a three-day weekend, thank you very much. It's not. Take the time to reflect.
11: Mm-hmm.
12: Here's some simple facts. They died young. There is a saying that old men send young men to war.
15: Mm.
12: It's a fact. But they died young, 1,000 miles away from home.
11: Mm-hmm.
12: That's the first thing. Secondly, they paid with their life in blood for the freedom we enjoy.
15: Yeah.
12: The VFW and the Legion adhere to one thing. All gave some gave all.
15: Yeah.
12: And that's the part.
11: Yeah.
12: And here's a quote. They fought for humanity and laid down their lives in the altar of freedom. It is up to us, the living, to ensure they did not die in vain. That's why we do Memorial Day. It's that simple.
11: Amen to that. We need to honor them and cherish the idea that America is the cause for which these folks died. And, you know, none of us would have those freedoms if it weren't for these people.
14: And I agree. Here are some statistics. American servicemen and women who died in World War I, 116,000 people, many times the size of our town. And World War II, 407,000. Korea, 36,000. Vietnam, 58,000. And more recently, 7,000 and counting in the War on Terror in Afghanistan and Iraq. In total, 1.3 million men and women, service members, who were died in service to our country. That's who we're honoring at Memorial Day.
12: Look at the idea, and we talk about one that the 407,000 World War II, which includes the Bataan Death March. We lost the last Bataan Death March survivor in Brainerd, Walt Straka. Was the last one.
14: A few years
12: and
14: back.
12: And for those that want to see something very, very special, is go down to the armory when they do the service down there and put those dog tags up. Folks, it's okay. You ain't leaving there with a dry eye, I can tell you.
14: It's every April 9th, as I recall. Nice ceremony.
11: You guys, we're running out of time here, but again, we want to thank you. Is there anything else that you want to make sure we add before we let you gentlemen go today?
12: Come hungry on Monday because we're cooking burgers and hot dogs, and if you see smoke downtown, there's not a building on fire. It's just this huge grill doing about 60 burgers at a time.
11: And that's a free meal for veterans and their families, and then the general public is welcome to come and purchase a lunch, too. Is that what I understand?
14: Yep. That is correct.
11: Okay, and again, for all the information, again, we can go to BrainerdVFW.org. Gentlemen, thank you so much for being here and taking time to put on this and make sure that the committee is putting this on for the public for what you do, and we appreciate you being here.
13: Yeah, thank you both.
14: You're welcome.
12: Thank you. Appreciate it.
11: You're welcome. Again, we want to say thank you to Herman Wisniewski and Mark Persons from the Brainerd Memorial Day Committee, our guests here today on Community Focus.
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9: Sunshine right away this morning, becoming cloudy with rain and a little breezy here this afternoon. Our high 62, the wind out of the southeast, gusting to around 25 here later this afternoon through tonight. Cloudy with rain tonight, 45 tomorrow. Showers early, clearing by late afternoon, 67. Sunday, sunny 78 on Monday, partly cloudy with a high of 84. 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I'm meteorologist Sean Cable.
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19: Sunshine right away this morning, becoming cloudy with rain and a little breezy here this afternoon. Our high 62, the wind out of the southeast, gusting to around 25 here later this afternoon through tonight. Cloudy with rain tonight, 45 tomorrow. Showers early, clearing by late afternoon, 67. Sunday, sunny 78 on Monday, partly cloudy with a high of 84. 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I'm meteorologist Sean Cable. Right now, it's 39.

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1: From the Brainerd Now Newsroom, I'm Jill Miller. Brainerd's homeless shelter, the Bridge on 7, now operating year-round for the first time. Bridges of Hope announced the expanded schedule this week, calling it a major step in providing consistent safety, stability, and support for people experiencing homelessness. In Lake Area, the shelter has traditionally closed for the summer, but demand for service continues well beyond the winter months. Brainerd City Council unanimously approved an interim use permit April 6, allowing full-year operation. A man accused of shooting at an aircraft that was putting out wildfires says he was actually crow hunting in Portage Township. Daniel Pettit's been charged with reckless discharge of a firearm, assault, and criminal damage to property. The suspect arrested May 15 after a plane returned to the Range Regional Airport with a bullet hole in its rudder. Prosecutors say Pettit told investigators he'd been hunting crows that day and wasn't targeting the planes as they flew by. Crow Wing County officials warning residents to watch for scam contractors following the May 16 Flanders wildfire. After disasters, scammers often show up offering tree cleanup, roof or siding repair, or smoke damage work, then demand cash, take down payments, or disappear before the job's done. Residents urge to use local, reputable companies, avoid cash payments, and never sign anything on the spot. Experts say to check licenses for the state and verify a contractor's information. Well, Brainerd will annex two Crow Wing Power-owned properties in Long Lake Township after the City Council approved the move. Annexation was initiated by the township, which asked the city to take the parcels to avoid creating a new election precinct that would have no voters under updated judicial redistricting rules. The property sit at 10021 TZ Road and at 11938 County Road 45, including a former power substation site and the city's water tower. And that's what's happening. I'm Jim Miller from the Brainerd Now Newsroom.
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6: From the Brainerd Lakes Weather Center.
7: Expect a partly sunny sky today with some showers possible in the afternoon. The high near 60. The southeast winds gusting near 15 and 25. Still some rain chance tonight, 1/4 inch possible. Mostly cloudy, down to 45 with an east wind still gusty. A little morning rain, then mostly cloudy Saturday. 66, south winds 5 to 15. Sunny Sunday, about 78 with a southwest breeze. I'm B93.3 meteorologist Stu Mock.
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9: With a fair sky this morning, we're sitting with a northeast breeze at 5 and 40 degrees.

0: finally Friday.
1: It's Friday. Woo! Yeah, and that was Luke Combs, Sleepless in a Hotel Room on B93.3. Starting your morning off with great music.
2: Yeah.
1: And some laughs.
2: I love this part. Now, I watched Whose Line Is It Anyway?
1: I did too. Grew up watching that.
2: Love that show.
1: Yeah.
2: And here's one of the players, one of the funny ones, from the very beginning, Greg Probst.
3: The weather's warm, and guys want to get frisky with the wardrobe. Guys will wear flip-flops in public, in front of people. They always have a rationale. Well, I want to be comfortable. What about us? I have to look at your feet and eat during the same lunar period? Gross. And barf. No one wants to look at men's feet. That's right, because they're giant submarine sandwiches full of regret and pain is what they are. They're hairy, horrible grinders. If you're considering wearing flip-flops, gentlemen, you have to ask yourselves two questions. One, am I four? Two, am I at the beach? If the answer's no, don't do it. Summertime comes, guys are like, I'm going to break out the white pants. Pow! Really, there's only two times when you should wear white pants. One, if you're in the Navy, and two, never would be the other time.
2: No, out.
1: Solid advice
2: there.
1: You
2: think so? Okay.
1: Yeah, let me tell you. Last time I wore white britches,
2: yeah,
1: I was at Viking Speedway in Alexandria. I used to sell 50-50 tickets there.
2: In white britches at the Speedway?
1: I had on white shorts, and you know what I did? I sat down on a bench, and suddenly they were red.
2: Oh.
1: Dirt track.
2: Dirt track. Red dirt. All right. Well, you know, some other signs that it's unofficially summertime coming up here. You know,
1: yeah.
2: It's like the unofficial beginning of summer. The bank just approved a loan you took out to pay for this year's vacation to Disney World.
1: Ouch.
2: Yeah.
1: It's going to hurt the wallet.
2: Your redneck neighbor cleaned the dead crows out of his above-ground pool.
1: Oh.
2: That's like, right. You know, just fishing them out. And the...
1: oh.
2: I can't.
1: Bill got tickled.
2: I can't.
1: You can't say it on
2: I
1: the
2: can't.
1: Radio?
2: No.
1: All right, let's go to our next comedian.
2: The days feel longer, and not just because you're trying to make it through the season three of Euphoria. Okay, all right. That was not the one I was looking
1: okay.
2: for.
1: Okay, we're going to move on to Judd Apatow.
4: You guys binging a lot of television these days? Yeah. Here's the thing about binging that's tricky is, you know, you'll watch an entire series in like one day, and then it doesn't come back for a year, and then it comes back and you remember nothing about the show. Right? And like my wife and I were watching episode one, season two of Narcos, which is an amazing show, but we're sitting there going, is Escobar a good guy or a bad guy? Then we were watching the second season of Broadchurch. We get eight episodes in and we're like, I think we watched this already. It took us 8 hours to realize that we had already seen it. My daughter binges, but she won't let us change the channel until she completes the entire series. And it's never like a show like Fawlty Towers where there's 12. It's always like, let's binge Friends. There's like 390 episodes.
2: Oh,
1: what
2: yeah.
1: do you like to binge?
2: Oh, gosh. Right now, I'm on a little break from
1: yeah.
2: binging because the last time we did that, it completely messed up my life.
1: Oh.
2: Oh, it's like.
1: That's a bold statement.
2: It messed me up because I quit sleeping.
1: Like, what were you watching?
2: That would be Game of Thrones.
1: Oh, yeah.
2: We binged the whole thing.
1: Oh, my gosh.
2: Mm-hmm.
1: Yeah.
2: I quit sleeping.
1: Okay. Because you just couldn't turn it off? Or like you were having
2: just
1: nightmares?
2: Just one more episode. One more episode.
1: Oh,
2: one
1: sure.
2: more episode. Just one more. Come
1: oh,
2: on.
1: Yeah.
2: Just one more. It's sitting right there. How can we not just watch this next one? It's right there.
1: Absolutely. Big Fun and I have been known to do that.
2: That's terrible
1: we
2: for
1: We started
2: me.
1: Binging Shoresy. And now we need, you know, we've like wet our pants laughing on the couch. We got a big problem.
2: I'm behind on that one. So I think that's probably going to be my next binge, too, is like going back and catching the first episodes
1: uh-huh.
2: and just run it all the way through to the end of where
1: oh,
2: we're
1: man.
2: At right now.
1: I'm going to tell y'all, it's hilarious. Do not watch it with your children. Don't watch it with your parents.
2: Facts.
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6: From the Brainerd Lakes Weather Center.
7: So the big weekend's on the way. Temperatures are going to warm up, we know that. Well, there will be some rain chances as well. Nothing too drastic. We're not going to have a major storm or be flooded out or anything like that. We look at the map this morning and see a front that extends from north-central North Dakota to western Nebraska back into Colorado. That front will push east around the boundary. There is rain in the western Dakotas down into Nebraska. Even northwest Iowa and south-central Minnesota, we can expect that as we head toward and into mid part of this afternoon, there'll be some showers here. Showers, that possibility, overnight and into early Saturday. Rain amounts probably in that quarter to half inch range are what we'll see. So not a big flood out, but a bit of rain to get the weekend underway. The other thing we've talked about enough, temperatures will begin to moderate. Maybe not as spectacularly as you'd like. We're still going to be only about 60 today and in the 60s tomorrow, but then back to normal and above by Sunday, Monday, right into next week. That mild air mass sticks around with temps quite pleasant indeed, but there will be some rain chances as well. Oh, about Wednesday on toward Thursday, another round of showers could try to build on in. But that's not today. We expect the development of partly sunny skies and a shower possibility mid or late afternoon. Today's high close to 60. The southeast winds 5 to 15. They'll gust to 25. Showers likely overnight, mostly cloudy, down to 45. The east winds gusting near 20 and 25. Still a rain chance early Saturday. Otherwise, mostly cloudy, 66. South winds 5 to 15 become west and sunny on Sunday, 78. The southwest winds 5 to 15. There's a minor fish feeding period, 11:45 to 12:45, right at midday. A major tonight from 6 till 8. I'm B93.3 meteorologist Stu Mock.
8: Checking in right now on the radar, some precipitation in southern Minnesota, just from the cities and south. Northeast breeze here in the lakes area, fair 40 degrees this morning in Brainerd and Baxter. B93.

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0: B93.3, today's best country. Well, Lucy, it appears that somebody got a really good deal on a canvas cover from Canvas Tech.
1: It wasn't you.
0: And it wasn't me this year.
1: Nope. Our shopbebay.com auction ended last night at 7 p.m. And as always, somebody got a great deal. That's how we roll.
0: Just be over here patching my old boat cover now.
1: Well,
0: the mice ate.
1: That's, you know, kind of what you have to do to prepare for summer. And that leads us to three things you need to know.
0: Yes, it does.
2: Number one.
0: All right.
1: We're talking about things you got to do around your house to get ready for summer. Now, what are you doing?
0: Of course, the first things we do to get ready for summer are put the dock in, put the boat lift in, and then get the pontoon launched.
1: Very BLA specific there.
0: Very specific. Yes,
1: here's something I already did. Cleaned out the gutters.
0: Oh,
1: to get all the leaves out.
0: That's a good one.
1: You should check your pipes and your plumbing for slow leaks. I imagine you should probably do that all year.
0: Or fast leaks.
1: definitely check them for that.
0: Right.
1: This is important.
0: Mm-hmm.
1: Get your HVAC system, your AC checked and cleaned, so you're not in the, let me tell you, this happened to me a few times when I was a young person living on my own for the first time. Suddenly my AC is not working, and the guy comes out and he's like, when was the last time you had this cleaned?
0: I don't know, how old dead is it? It's like, but that's the thing, that something will get in there and expire.
1: I wasn't even thinking about that. I was thinking about like all the dust on
0: the end.
1: Where something died in my AC?
0: Yeah.
1: No.
0: In the condenser unit.
1: Oh, gosh. That sounds horrible.
0: More for it than me,
1: now
0: but sure.
1: I need therapy.
0: Uh-huh. So you clean out your dryer vents. Did we mention that one?
1: Oh, I've done that. That's one of my favorite jobs.
0: Of course, testing smoke detectors, carbon monoxide, inspecting your attic.
1: Yeah.
0: For pests.
1: Yeah, for dead things. This
0: other
1: is
0: dead
1: one
0: things.
1: I want to learn how to do, and I'm depending on YouTube.
0: Uh-huh.
1: Flush your water heater to clear out any built-up sediment.
0: Yeah.
1: Yeah.
0: So there came a point where the sediment
1: was what was holding
0: was
1: it together.
0: What's holding
1: it. That's happened to me before.
0: And then it's just time to get a new water heater. Yeah. And then flip your ceiling fan counterclockwise for better summer flow. You know that you could do. There's a little switch on the side.
1: I do know about
0: that. Gosh darn thing. I wish I'd have known that years ago. Things that I was this many years old today when I learned came up recently, and that was one of them.
2: Number two.
0: Oh, Lordy. All right. So you put this thing out here. And, of course, I'm like, $10 million? You have no idea what horrible things I would do for $10 million.
1: Well, someone asked, I feel like this is an easy duh kind of question.
0: Kind of is.
1: Someone online asked, would you wear a blindfold for 24 hours in exchange for $10 million? You can't sleep and you can't touch the blindfold. You want to guess how many people said they'd do it?
0: If it's not 100%, there must be a lot of people with $10 million because... Honestly, this is such a give me that I would be all over it. I have to do my I'd even try to do my normal day.
1: Oh,
0: I would try.
1: Push the buttons.
0: I could push the buttons.
1: I bet you could do it. Yeah, so if you filled up your gas tank today and thought, I need a side hustle.
0: Yeah, $10 million would
1: this
0: be nice.
1: Is an easy hypothetical.
0: I would
1: totally do that.
0: Yeah. So, what did the fine folks say that they would how many people?
1: 93% said they'd totally do it.
0: Duh.
1: 3% said no way. And I'm not great at math, but I do understand that is we're missing 4% there. I guess they're like the maybes or I don't knows. Here's the thing.
0: They already can't see. They've been doing it all.
1: My bathroom light went out. I can definitely use the bathroom blindfolded because I've done it.
0: All right.
1: Yeah.
0: Drive to work.
1: Oh, that's a bad idea. Don't do that.
0: Okay. That might fall apart there. But, you know, the idea that, you know, 10 mil, I mean,
1: yeah.
0: It's like, blindfolded? I mean, come on, honestly. Whatever.
1: Yeah. Yeah, whatever.
0: I mean, the only hard part would honestly be not sleeping for 24 hours.
1: I know, because if you close my eyes, I am going to have a hard time staying awake. Like any day. When my eyes are open, I have a hard time staying awake sometimes.
0: Yeah, so I don't know.
1: On a morning show.
0: Hell, at this point, I'd do it for $200.
1: One tank of gas.
0: I'm just, I'm not, that's about right. Yeah, I'm not that proud.
2: Number three.
0: Oh, man.
1: Okay, this is a fun one.
0: Yeah, like I said, the things I would do for $10 million, this really falls right in line with that.
1: Yeah, we're talking about things that are normal, everyday things.
0: Mm-hmm.
1: That feel totally embarrassing.
0: For absolutely no logical reason.
1: Okay, how about this?
0: Mm-hmm.
1: Stretching on your own before a workout class begins. I don't have a problem with this. Look, I will lay down on the floor of this studio every so often, y'all,
0: yeah.
1: and give a stretch. And people have walked in
0: while
1: and seen my knee
0: floor,
1: touching my nose.
0: Doing a weird pose or something
1: yeah.
0: like that. Well, you know, when we were doing Taekwondo, we did it as a group. You know, the whole group would do a series of stretches ahead of time.
1: Sure,
0: that was part of the
1: deal.
0: But
1: if you did it on your own, would it feel a little awkward?
0: I did the same routine.
1: Mm-hmm.
0: I did take a group power once at the YMCA. I'd get in there early and I would go through my whole routine. They all looked at me funny.
1: Here's something that's
0: I didn't care because it's like, actually, this is what I'm here for anyway. So
1: Okay, let's switch. This is something that embarrasses mm-hmm. me that should not embarrass me.
0: Okay.
1: When you see someone you know in the grocery store and you say hello and then you see them again on another aisle.
0: Yeah. Well, now what
1: I feel
0: do you
1: embarrassed.
0: Do? No,
1: it's like, oh, hey, we have to acknowledge each other again.
0: Yeah.
1: That's embarrassing to me. How about this? Opening presents in front of other people. I do not like that.
0: Really?
1: Yes. I mean, I'll do it, you know, a big fun open brings me a present.
0: Suppose.
1: But like if
0: a
1: lot of people
0: given
1: are
0: that
1: watching
0: a second
1: you.
0: Thought.
1: Yeah, I don't like that. You have to get your reaction right. Same. How about this?
0: Let me practice this one.
1: Sitting there while restaurant staff sings happy birthday to you. Nobody likes that.
0: No.
1: The staff doesn't like it.
0: We're torturing everybody.
1: Yes.
0: It's like,
1: which is why it's fun to do to your friends.
0: Yeah. You see the one? It was a skit. I don't remember who did it. If it was Saturday Night Live or SC or who did it.
1: Uh-huh.
0: But as the waiters come over, they're like on the verge of weeping. We got to sing you happy birthday. Like, yeah, they don't enjoy it either, realizing that that the staff doesn't enjoy it.
1: No,
0: either.
1: They don't.
0: Right.
1: There's some things on this list that I'm like, I don't think that's embarrassing. It's making me embarrassing. Mm-hmm. It's making me wonder if I'm less prone to embarrassment than the average person. Hmm. I do get on the radio every day and make a fool out of myself. So
0: do I.
1: Sure.
0: So do I.
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12: From the Brainerd Lakes Weather Center.
13: Expect a partly sunny sky today with some showers possible in the afternoon. The high near 60. The southeast winds gusting near 15 and 25. Still some rain chance tonight, 1/4 inch possible. Mostly cloudy, down to 45 with an east wind still gusty. A little morning rain, then mostly cloudy Saturday, 66. South winds 5 to 15. Sunny Sunday, about 78 with a southwest breeze. I'm B93.3 meteorologist Stu Mock.
14: And right now with northeast breeze at 5, nothing on the radar in our area. However, south of St. Cloud, we'll call it, some precipitation as you're heading south. 40 degrees in Brainerd and Baxter this morning. B93.

0: B93.3, Blake Shelton, Gwen Stefani. Happy anywhere. Aww. Except, I don't know, championship season in Minnesota.
1: Oh, I feel like one of the waiters from the skit.
0: We have to do this again.
1: Again, it's the sports. Good morning. Let's get a look at sports. The Minnesota Twins begin a 10-game road trip, a contest against the Boston Red Sox at Fenway Park tonight. Twins just took 2 of 3 from the Astros at home earlier in the week. Third place in the AL Central, 23-27. Connor Prelip starts for Minnesota tonight with a first pitch at 6:10. Vikings bolstering their defensive line. The Purple signed defensive tackle Isaiah Loudermilk to a contract for the 2026 season yesterday. Spent the last 5 seasons with the Pittsburgh Steelers after being drafted in the 5th round of the 2021 draft. 28-year-old appeared in only 2 games with Pittsburgh last year. Minnesota United aim to avoid a 3rd straight loss when they host Real Salt Lake at Allianz Field tomorrow. They're coming off a 2-1 road loss to the New England Revolution last Saturday. 6th place in the Western Conference, 21 points. Tomorrow's match kicks off at 3:30. And sad news in the racing world, legendary NASCAR driver Kyle Busch died at the age of 41. The Busch family had posted earlier on Thursday that he was hospitalized with a severe illness after he was abruptly pulled from the Coca-Cola 600 race at Charlotte Motor Speedway. And that's been a look at your sports on B93.3.
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2: From the Brainerd Now Newsroom, I'm Jim Miller. Brainerd's homeless shelter, the Bridge on 7, now operating year-round for the first time. Bridges of Hope announced the expanded schedule this week, calling it a major step in providing consistent safety, stability, and support for people experiencing homelessness. In Lake Area, the shelter has traditionally closed for the summer, but demand for service continues well beyond the winter months. Brainerd City Council unanimously approved an interim use permit April 6, allowing full-year operation. A man accused of shooting at an aircraft that was putting out wildfires says he was actually crow hunting in Portage Township. Daniel Pettit has been charged with reckless discharge of a firearm, assault, and criminal damage to property. The suspect arrested May 15 after a plane returned to the Range Regional Airport with a bullet hole in its rudder. Prosecutors say Pettit told investigators he'd been hunting crows that day and wasn't targeting the planes as they flew by. Crow Wing County officials warning residents to watch for scam contractors following the May 16 Flanders wildfire. After disasters, scammers often show up offering tree cleanup, roof or siding repair, or smoke damage. Work then demand cash, take down payments, or disappear before the job's done. Residents urge to use local, reputable companies, avoid cash payments, and never sign anything on the spot. Experts say to check licenses for the state and verify a contractor's information. Well, Brainerd will annex two Crow Wing Power-owned properties in Long Lake Township after the City Council approved the move. Annexation was initiated by the Township, which asked the city to take the parcels to avoid creating a new election precinct that would have no voters under updated judicial redistricting rules. The properties sit at 10021 TZ Road and at 11938 County Road 45, including a former power substation site and the city's water tower. And that's what's happening. I'm Jim Miller from the Brainerd Now Newsroom.
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7: Expect a partly sunny sky today with some showers possible in the afternoon. The high near 60. The southeast winds gusting near 15 and 25. Still some rain chance tonight, a quarter to half inch possible. Mostly cloudy, down to 45 with an east wind still gusty. A little morning rain, then mostly cloudy Saturday. 66, south winds 5 to 15. Sunny Sunday, about 78 with a southwest breeze. I'm B93.3 meteorologist Stu Mock.
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10: And right now in the Lakes area, it's a pleasant morning with a northeast breeze at 5. Nothing on the radar here in the Lakes area. There's some precipitation in southern Minnesota, heaviest down like around Mankato, a little bit south of the Twin Cities. For us, just pleasant 40 degrees. It is almost 7 minutes after 7.
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wiped out, it'll sit right here on this land. And you could leave town a rich man. And he said, boys, whatever you're offering, it won't be enough.

0: Today's Best Country, B93.3, Dirt Cheap. That is Cody Johnson, Tyler Hubbard, and Parker McCollum. Three in a row, and it's 17 after 7 with 40 B Grease. And we're going to have our visit with the Morning Brew this morning, and Bill, Lucy, and Stu.
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9: is... Summer is just around the corner.
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15: The people who gave the ultimate sacrifice.
16: It's showtime!
0: How are you now?
17: I guess I'm ready for a big weekend, you know.
0: I guess so.
17: Wow.
0: Man, it's where grilling and cooking out begin.
18: I'm going to be doing some housework, like yard work.
0: Yard work.
18: Fun stuff.
0: Outdoorsy stuff.
18: Outdoorsy things.
0: Nice.
18: Yeah, and we've got a big B-Bay sale going on.
0: Oh, we'll talk about that later.
18: Yeah.
0: But, you know, this weekend... being the long weekend that it is, my brother-in-law and his wife are coming up from the cities to spend some time
18: Fun.
0: With us. Big project we're working on.
18: Oh, the deck?
0: The deck demo begins this weekend.
18: Ooh. That would be fun with a bunch of friends. A demo party?
0: A demo party, yeah.
18: I like that.
0: Demolition time. It's going to be fun because I've got some ideas in my head on how this is going
17: to
0: work.
17: Well, you have a lot of ideas. Are they safe to even expose to people, Bill?
0: Absolutely not. And that's the problem.
18: I am worried about this.
0: For good
17: Bill
0: reason.
17: We know he has ideas.
0: Oh,
17: but
0: we know.
18: He wanted to be an engineer.
0: And I'm going to prove definitively why that was not in the cards and why it was a bad idea this weekend.
17: Uh-huh.
0: As I prepare to deconstruct.
18: Mm-hmm.
0: Deconstruct, a word we learned about, you know, talking about food, deconstructing food.
18: Oh, yeah. Yeah. Different meanings in a way.
0: But I'm deconstructing the deck.
18: Yeah. Don't eat it.
0: No.
18: Don't eat it. Don't eat the deck.
0: Do I look like a termite?
17: It's high in fiber.
0: Very high in fiber, though, yes.
18: And whatever they use to treat lumber, arsenic or something?
17: Oh, well, there's that.
0: Yeah, a little of that. I think most of this is, if it was treated 25 years ago when it went on,
18: yeah,
0: that's probably worked its way through. I don't know.
18: Does it ever go away?
0: I don't know.
18: It's like a heavy metal.
0: It's a...
18: Right? Nah, nah, nah, nah, nah. Kind of like our show opener.
0: Yeah.
18: It was rocking.
0: It was some heavy metal there.
18: Yeah.
0: So that's what I've got going on. How about you guys?
18: Well, you've also got the parade.
0: Oh, I'll get to that too.
18: Okay.
0: Yeah,
18: I don't.
17: On the day.
18: I don't really have big plans, and that's cool with me.
0: Yeah. Stu, I know you're going to be busy probably emceeing something, right?
17: Shh. No, nobody's asked.
18: Oh, you better knock on wood, Stewie.
17: Yeah.
0: Would you want to come take my job?
17: No.
0: On Monday, which is Memorial Day proper, I will be leaving the morning show at about 8:30-ish.
18: Yeah, you're abandoning me.
0: I am going to abandon you.
18: It is for the greater good.
0: Because,
18: you know, we should honor
0: absolutely
18: why we have a Memorial Day.
0: Right.
17: That's right.
0: The reason for the holiday is that we are going to be getting together. First off, at the Laurel Street Bridge, a wreath will go into the Mississippi River in honor of those who were lost at sea. After that, the All Veterans Memorial next to the courthouse, where we will have a short ceremony there, raising and lowering of flags and whatnot.
18: Mm-hmm.
0: And then rifle salute and taps.
18: Oh, man, not taps. Does it make give you chill bumps and like
17: always?
18: Yeah,
0: and then
18: tears maybe.
0: If that's the case, then come up to the Evergreen.

0: Cemetery.
1: Mm-hmm.
0: They do taps with repeats.
1: Oh my gosh.
0: So the high school does theirs, and it's a, you have one person here and another one over the hill over there
1: that
0: does a repeat. And it is, it's chilling.
1: Yeah.
0: It's a beautiful thing.
1: Very poignant.
0: That after the parade at 10 o'clock that goes up 3rd Avenue Northeast, then we'll be at the cemetery. We have a short, about a half hour program there that, again, commemorates those that have given the ultimate sacrifice. That's what the holiday is all about. Started out as Decoration Day in Civil War times, and has progressed to this today. So the history of it is always fascinating too. But the reality is that, you know, we're still adding more names to the list every year, it seems.
1: Right, right. Not just it's not just big sales and and a day off of work.
0: Although you can get a really good deal on B-Bay.
1: Yeah, you're going to get a really good deal on B-Bay. But we'll talk about that later.
0: Yeah. Okay. Fine. in the meantime, pleasant weather for the weekend, Stu.
1: Thanks, Stu.
2: It's on an improving trend.
0: Wow.
1: Thanks for doing that for us, Stu.
0: You know,
2: I had nothing to do with it.
1: I know, but I like to pretend like you do control it.
2: All right. All right.
1: You are a mythical creature.
0: The mythical creature, the weather center.
2: Yes, I understand.
0: Yes, indeed. So I have on good word here, Stu, that we're going to hear a wonderful forecast ahead.
2: Yes.
3: Have you been in an accident and you need a lawyer? Well, here's Jessica's story.
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2: So the big weekend's on the way. Temperatures are going to warm up, we know that. Well, there will be some rain chances as well. Nothing too drastic. We're not going to have a major storm or be flooded out or anything like that. We look at the map this morning and see a front that extends from north-central North Dakota to western Nebraska back into Colorado. That front will push east around the boundary. There is rain in the western Dakotas down into Nebraska. Even northwest Iowa and south-central Minnesota, we can expect that as we head toward and into mid part of this afternoon, there'll be some showers here. Showers, that possibility, overnight and into early Saturday. Rain amounts probably in that quarter to half inch rains are what we'll see. So not a big flood out, but a bit of rain to get the weekend underway. The other thing we've talked about enough, temperatures will begin to moderate. Maybe not as spectacularly as you'd like. We're still going to be only about 60 today and in the 60s tomorrow, but then back to normal and above by Sunday, Monday, right into next week. That mild air mass sticks around with temps quite pleasant indeed, but there will be some rain chances as well. Oh, about Wednesday on toward Thursday, another round of showers could try to build on in. But that's not today. We expect the development of partly sunny skies and a shower possibility mid or late afternoon. Today's high close to 60. The southeast winds 5 to 15. They'll gust to 25. Showers likely overnight, mostly cloudy, down to 45. The east winds gusting near 20 and 25. Still a rain chance early Saturday. Otherwise, mostly cloudy, 66. South winds 5 to 15 become west and sunny on Sunday, 78. The southwest winds 5 to 15. There's a minor fish feeding period, 11:45 to 12:45, right at midday. A major tonight from 6 till 8. I'm B93.3 meteorologist Stu Mox.
13: Lucy, tell us what it's doing out there right now.
1: Well, 46 degrees down south in Little Falls.
13: All the way down south.
1: Yeah, in Garrison, 45. 43 in Crosby, 44 in Emily. In Aiken, it's 42. Pine River, 45. It's 48 in Staples and in Wadena. And it's 46 in Baxter and in Brainerd.
13: Okay.
1: Yeah, sunny.
13: I was hoping you were going to say 45, but you did not.
1: Oh, sorry. You know, that 45 is before my time.
13: I know. It's in my contract. Somehow it's not in your contract.
1: No.
13: I don't understand how that happened.
2: It's just because you're old, Bill. Come on.
13: Yes.
1: Yeah, let's face it.
13: 45. It's, you know, a company thing.
1: Sure.
13: Since, you know.
1: Hey, I have to give a shout out to somebody.
13: You do?
1: I went on my lunch break, snuck over to the old Open Window.
13: Oh, yeah.
1: Yeah. Had a BBA certificate.
13: Did you?
1: Yeah. Never shopped in there.
13: Okay.
1: Went in there, found some cute stuff, and I'm checking out, and I start talking to the owner, Linda, and she tells me that she is a huge fan of the show, listens all the time. So good morning, Linda.
13: Thank you.
2: Good morning.
13: Thank you.
1: She also said, "You don't look anything like I imagined you looked." And I thought, well, I don't know how to feel about that.
13: No, I don't. It depends on what you were thinking.
1: Well, I said, what'd you think?
13: Like?
1: What'd you think I look like? She goes, I don't know. I thought you were blonde.
13: Oh.
1: And there's, you know, that's fine. But it.
13: She's not blonde.
1: I'm not blonde. Yeah. So I don't know. I've been mulling over that ever since
13: now,
1: that happened.
13: Now I wonder what I look like. If I sound anything like what I look
1: well,
13: like.
2: Well, I've been told listening on the air they think I look like you, Bill.
13: Okay. Well, that didn't work out, did it?
2: Yeah.
13: Have a wonderful Memorial Day, Stu. I'm looking forward to getting back in touch with you on Tuesday.
1: Yeah, stay safe, buddy.
2: Sounds good. Well, have a good weekend and be safe.
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0: change your mind yet?
1: No.
0: Not me either.
1: No, we're still doing it, man.
0: Okay. That's Riley Green at B93.3, today's Best Country.
1: Yes, it is. Yeah. And it's time for the best game on the radio.
0: It is 7:39 and a half.
1: Okay, we gotta do something for 30 seconds? I don't know.
0: No, no. We're ready to go.
1: It's time to start dialing that number if you want to play. 218-822-2933. 822-B933.
0: I've got a big announcement.
1: Okay.
0: And I've been waiting all morning long to tell you this.
1: Tell me.
0: We have a guest coming in after 8.
1: Okay, you need to give me time to put on some makeup.
0: Oh no.
1: We'll get to it.
0: Anyway, so I'll spring this on you later. Oh yeah, that's what I used. Okay. So the fifth caller right now, she's giving me the look like, what are you doing?
1: Yeah, what are you doing? We're about to play Headlines or Hogwash.
0: Yeah, now's not the time to spring something like that on
1: No. And seriously, I don't have any makeup on.
0: Okay, well, see how it goes. 822-B933, 822-2933. Fifth caller gets to play the contest on the radio. If you get it right, go into a drawing for $200.
1: Yeah.
0: If you don't get it right, we shoot you out the... No.
1: You're still in the running
0: for pizza.
1: Pizza from Slice on Oak.
0: Magnificent, delicious pizza.
1: $100 worth of it.
0: $100. Give me pizza! You know, that could be your deal. So, 822-B933, we get the fifth caller. Let's play.
1: Yeah, let's do it.
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0: It's Headlines or Hogwash. Time to play the contest on the radio. Olivia and Jackson from Brainerd are with us today. Hi, guys.
14: Oh, hi.
0: How's it going?
14: Good, good.
0: Good.
1: Are y'all ready for a long weekend?
14: Yes.
0: Is school
1: almost out?
0: Yeah, what?
1: We got like 1 week left? We can't hear y'all.
14: Yes.
1: All right.
0: Yeah, about a week.
1: All right, cool. That's exciting.
0: So you know what happens that last week?
1: Yeah.
0: Not a dang thing.
1: No, and it shouldn't be any other way.
0: Yeah, right? Yeah.
1: Right.
0: So it's just a matter of getting to it, right? Okay, so we've got a couple of statements for you guys. Mm-hmm. We're gonna keep you on your toes, you know, right up mm-hmm. to the end of your school year.
1: Yeah.
0: With a little Headlines or Hogwash.
1: We're keeping your brain in shape.
0: Is that what we're doing?
1: We're here to educate the masses.
0: Oh, good Lord, no.
1: That would be a terrible idea. Well, let's get going. Bill, you want to read yours first?
0: I will start with mine. The technical term for a birth is an eructation.
1: A birth. Like giving birth.
0: Yes.
1: Okay.
0: Technical term, eructation.
1: All right. Okay, here's my statement for you. It's about animals because, you know, I like animals.
0: Mm-hmm.
1: All right. Crows in captivity can live up to 20 years. 20 years.
0: 20 years.
1: Yeah, in captivity.
0: Okay. All right. So you've got eructation and crows. Hmm. Oh, did you already?
1: Yeah, they did.
0: I heard that, yeah. What do you think?
14: I think double headline. What do you think, Jackson?
0: Is Jackson going to disagree with you or what?
14: Jackson's sick.
1: We're having a hard time understanding y'all.
14: Yes, Jackson disagrees.
1: Okay,
0: Jackson
1: so what
0: disagrees? Okay.
1: All right. So who's what's it going to be, y'all?
0: So, what do you think? Final answer.
15: What's the first?
14: Headline.
0: Hogwash. Wait. Hogwash. Headline. Bring it.
15: What do you want, Jackson?
14: Hogwash headline.
1: Okay. Hogwash headline.
0: I'm exhausted.
1: they shouldn't have to go to school today. They thought really hard.
0: I know. Well, we've spent all that brain power this morning.
1: I also want to just commend y'all for your team exercise there.
0: Oh, yeah.
1: You did good. All right. So, Hogwash headline, Bill.
0: Hogwash headline is. Headline was also.
1: Yeah.
0: Headline Hogwash was.
1: Bill's having fun with this. He likes to push the buttons.
0: Yeah. It was hogwash today.
1: Yeah.
0: Oh.
1: We don't do that very often.
0: Yeah, I know.
1: Yeah.
0: All right. The technical term for, I said birth, is an eructation. You know what it really is? It's a burp. Not a birth.
14: A burp.
1: So much less dramatic than a birth.
0: In a sentence. Oh, man, I just had a really embarrassing eructation in class. All right?
1: All right. Well, let's talk about crows.
0: Burp, not birth.
1: So I'm going to tell you this. And sometimes it does feel like you're giving birth when you burp.
0: Okay, sure.
1: Why okay, not? Okay.
0: All right.
1: All right, crows. In the wild, they live about 7 to 8 years
0: on average.
1: Yeah. But in captivity, they can live 30 to 60 years.
0: 30 to 60. That's a big spread there.
1: Yes. But
0: still. So more than 30 years in captivity.
1: Yeah.
0: But, you know, they're
1: in the
0: also
1: wild,
0: eating
1: yeah.
0: better food. And you're
1: right. In captivity, obviously, they don't have predators, yeah, disease. They're not exposed to disease.
0: You know, pestilence. And
1: right. Whatnot. They're not getting hit by semis and stuff like that. Like, but yeah, 30 to 60 years.
0: Do you know you can befriend a crow?
1: I do know this. I'm a little... I'm a little bit obsessed with crows. They're very smart. They're cool. They can talk.
0: If you offer them like something shiny.
1: Yeah.
0: You guys can try it. Olivia and Jackson, you can try this. Try to befriend a crow.
1: Give it some yummy treats.
0: And something shiny. And they'll bring you things.
1: Yep. Well, they'll bring you shiny things.
0: Oh, yeah. Yeah,
1: some things you might not want.
0: Yeah. So be careful what you wish
1: for. Yeah.

0: B93.3, today's best country. Jelly Roll, he's got a gig doing the intros for the Stanley Cup Finals.
1: Oh, really?
0: Oh, yeah. The NHL tapped Jelly Roll to do some intros for him.
1: That guy's everywhere.
0: Yeah, it's good stuff.
1: Including the sports.
0: Before we get to sports.
1: Oh, okay.
0: Do you want to know who our special guest
1: is?
0: Well,
1: yeah, I've got mascara on one eye.
0: You're halfway there.
1: I'm halfway there.
0: Aaron Simmons is going to be in the studio.
1: What?
0: Our Midwest Country Music Organization, last year's Male Vocalist of the Year, is dropping by. He's in the area doing stuff, and we'll find out where coming up. Right now, sports time with Zach.
2: Good morning. Let's get a look at sports. The Minnesota Twins begin a 10-game road trip, a contest against the Boston Red Sox at Fenway Park tonight. Twins just took 2 of 3 from the Astros at home earlier in the week. Third place in the AL Central, 23-27. Connor Prelip starts for Minnesota tonight with a first pitch at 6:10. Vikings bolstering their defensive line. The Purple signed defensive tackle Isaiah Loudermilk to a contract for the 2026 season yesterday. Spent the last 5 seasons with the Pittsburgh Steelers after being drafted in the 5th round of the 2021 draft. 28-year-old appeared in only 2 games with Pittsburgh last year. Minnesota United aim to avoid a third straight loss when they host Real Salt Lake at Allianz Field tomorrow. They're coming off a 2-1 road loss to the New England Revolution last Saturday. 6th place in the Western Conference, 21 points. Tomorrow's match kicks off at 3:30. And sad news in the racing world, legendary NASCAR driver Kyle Busch died at the age of 41. The Busch family had posted earlier on Thursday that he was hospitalized with a severe illness after he was abruptly pulled from the Coca-Cola 600 race at Charlotte Motor Speedway. And that's been a look at your sports on B93.3.
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11: Hey, good morning, Bill. 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It's a welcome event for all of us, I think.
0: The old saying, the spring has sprung, and the automobiles are looking refreshed, and you have a great selection on the lot once again, as always, at Lakes Area Auto Solutions.
11: You know, we really do. I've been fortunate to be really busy here ever since, well, probably around March 1st, things took off around here for us and in the area, so Been grateful to have a lot of business, but with that being said, we've been really busy backfilling. Guys in the shop have been doing a wonderful job reconditioning stuff. So even though we've been busy, we do have maybe one of the best selections of pre-owned affordable vehicles that we've had in a long time.
0: Yeah. And of course, if you're looking for something that is well within budget, that's a big part of this. Getting something in budget, you guys can help with that.
11: Yeah, we certainly can. That's our aim. That's our business model right there, is focusing on affordable vehicles. Maybe with everything going on right now economically, it's maybe never been more important than it is now. Just, we've talked about it frequently, but rising costs with starting with the grocery store, utilities, taxes, just kind of all that stuff. A lot of people are kind of pivoting away from these $400, $500, $600 car payments and looking for something that's more affordable, whether it's wanting to write a check for something or have an affordable couple hundred dollar payment or trading in their higher payment using the equity to get something without any cost. We're just seeing a lot of people that are trending in that direction, and we're here to help with that.
0: Fantastic. And of course, with that selection, there's lots of options you guys can talk about. Obviously, the best way to do it is to get together face to face and visit and check it out.
11: Yeah, well, that's our preferred method. 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But if that's not handy for you, you can certainly give us a call locally, 218-454-3700. 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
0: Josh Miles, always a pleasure. Thank you.
11: Thank you.
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1: From the Brainerd Now Newsroom, I'm Jim Miller. Acting Attorney General Todd Blanche and Department of Health Services Secretary Robert F. Kennedy heading to Minnesota. The Justice Department says the announcement involving significant law enforcement action that's tied to the fraud in the state of Minnesota. Officials have not released more details, but the move follows new federal indictments involving child care, housing, and health care fraud. I'm River City Council Member Patty Melby's resigned after 21 years of her service. Her resignation submitted ahead of the council's May 12th meeting. Clerk Nicole Kohler read Melby's letter, noting Melby called it a privilege to serve the community inside of the city's dam project as her greatest accomplishment. A 15-year-old Rice girl hurt Wednesday after the dirt bike she was driving collided with a car near Bolas in Morrison County, 3 miles southeast of Bolas in Two Rivers Township. That girl driving west on 450th Street in a car driven by 25-year-old Chloe Supan, traveling east when Supan made a left turn into a driveway, then struck the dirt bike. The girl, who was wearing a helmet, thrown from the bike and hit the car's windshield. The girl transported to Mayo Clinic ambulance to St. Cloud Hospital with unknown injuries. Supan not hurt. Crow Wing County and the American Red Cross opened the Cross Lake Community Center as an evacuation site Saturday as the Flanders Fire forced residents from their homes. 8 people spent the night at Camp Knutson, while 3 others with dogs stayed on cots at the community center. Emergency point has since moved to the Log Church on County Road 66, and the community center is reopened to the public. Local residents also stepped in to help out, including volunteers helping cook breakfast and help prepare sandwiches for evacuees. And that's what's happening. I'm Jim Miller from the Brainerd Now Newsroom.
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4: From the Brainerd Lakes Weather Center.
5: They expect a partly sunny sky today with some showers possible in the afternoon. The high near 60. The southeast winds gusting near 15 and 25. Still some rain chance tonight, 1/4 inch possible. Mostly cloudy, down to 45 with an east wind still gusty. A little morning rain, then mostly cloudy Saturday, 66. South winds 5 to 15. Sunny Sunday, about 78 with a southwest breeze. I'm B93.3 meteorologist Stu Mock.
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8: Right now, with a very pleasant morning, variable breezes, we've got 48 degrees.

0: Today's Best Country, B93.3. Tucker Wetmore and 3-2-1. Welcome to the morning show.
1: Yeah. Finally, I got my makeup on just in time for some special guests. Bill sprung it on me, and I was like, wait, I'm wearing a ball cap. Look like I just, you know, rolled out of bed because I usually have.
0: Because it's a Friday.
1: It's a Friday before a holiday weekend. So this is a great way to kick it off.
0: I think so, too. Last night, we went out to the quarter deck. I used up one of my B-Bay certificates out there.
1: Of course.
0: Naturally. So get your B-Bay certificates, head out to the quarter deck, and go see Aaron Simmons at the quarter deck this weekend. Aaron, welcome to the radio.
2: Good morning, Bill. Lucy, how we doing?
1: Great.
0: I'm up this morning. I stayed a

0: been.
1: I mean, we had a frost this week.
0: Yeah.
1: A bunch of plants died. R.I.P.
0: Start over. But, you know, that being said, we're ready for some, maybe some outdoors time. But, you know, all the same, you're going to be performing at the quarter deck. Could be out on the deck or could be inside either way. Over the weekend. On Saturday, it's during the afternoon, so.
2: Yeah, yeah, it's a Saturday 1 o'clock show. I think they might have music in the evening as well, yeah. Just because it's, I mean, Brainerd Lakes area.
0: Yeah.
2: Memorial Day weekend.
0: Yeah.
2: There's a lot going on.
0: It is. It's busy.
1: And you're busy. I mean, you're not going to have a real relaxing weekend. I mean, I know you're doing what you love to do.
2: Right. Yeah.
1: But. You said earlier 11 shows in 11 days.
2: Yeah, this especially this part of the summer. This summer in general is going to be pretty crazy, and we're going all over the place. We're doing 2 months really up based around in the upper Midwest here in Minnesota, Wisconsin, Iowa, and then we go into kind of the greater parts of the country, and for the rest of the summer. And it's just honestly, like, I feel so blessed to be able to do this. I'm a full-time musician now. I'm coming up on 2 years being full-time music, and to have a summer like this where it's so busy and people are coming out to shows and venues are still taking a chance on us. It's just, I'm so grateful for it because we're having a blast.
0: We're going to hit some of the places you're going to be here this summer in your extensive tour schedule, including Lakes Jam. You're going to be hanging out with us at Lakes Jam. We've got some ideas.
2: Oh, yeah. Lakes Jam. We did Lakes Jam back in 2024, and, man, we just had so much fun. And as soon as we had an opportunity to come back to Lakes Jam, we knew that it was going to be top of our list because it's just...
0: We always have fun.
2: Oh, my God. It's always such a blast. Fun. And we get to play... I think one of the coolest things about this slot at Lakes Jam, we're on the main side stage, and we play, like, I think it's a collective, like, 4.5 hours of music, which is probably, like, it's more than a lot of other times we get to play music. And so we really get to play our whole library of songs, a whole bunch of originals, our favorite covers and things like that. And we really have our best shot at you know, winning some people over for fans as well.
1: Well, that'll be easy for you.
0: Yeah, right. One of the things, too, with playing Lakes Jam is the campgrounds. And I have this idea. So help me. We're going to make this happen.
2: Absolutely. I know what you're going to say, but I'm in.
0: Aaron has this song called Lazy Boy. And I feel like we need to take the B93.3 station truck, throw a Lazy Boy in there in a sound system, and drive around the campground and let him play his song.
1: And this is a great idea.
0: I know, right?
1: It's yes.
0: Don't tell the insurance.
1: Oh, don't do that. Don't tell legal. They'll shut us down.
2: We need a shirt that says don't tell legal.
0: Don't tell legal. Don't.
1: That's kind of the slogan of the studio, to be honest.
0: All right. We've got Aaron Simmons in the studio. We've been talking a little bit about Memorial Day, and he's playing at Quarter Deck. So go out and see him there. You're going to play a song for us here coming up in a little bit, too. I want to do a special Memorial Day song. And you've got, as a singer-songwriter, you've got the perfect song that we're going to do this hour. Plus, we're going to hear a couple of our favorites, including one of the newer ones coming up right after this. B93.3. Something new is taking over Brainerd International Raceway.
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2: Fred Draves is at Mills Honda, and you know, we've talked about this before, Fred, but driving a Honda makes sense in the pocketbook, too.
3: Absolutely. I mean, cost of ownership and heck with gas prices these days, I mean, for sure the way to go now.
2: Right. And you've got a lot of really good gas sippers that'll get you around and do all the things you want to do in summertime right now on the lot.
3: Absolutely. We have quite a few Accords and some Accord hybrids, and then we've got a Civic hybrid here in stock, which I drive myself, and those get about almost 50 miles per gallon.
2: Dang.
3: But, yeah, no, I mean, we've got the vehicles, and then, like you said, gas sippers is really what I like to call them. They're super efficient.
2: Yeah, and, you know, we talk about the cost of ownership being low. Also, the cost of getting into them, you can't do any better than Mills Honda.
3: No, absolutely. 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I mean, it allows you to drive the newest, latest, and greatest with no worry about any upkeep or maintenance, and honestly, with the way that Honda holds its value, we usually end up upgrading people really early, so they're just always in a new car.
2: Yeah, and you want to get in today or tomorrow, of course, with the Memorial Weekend closed on Monday.
3: Absolutely. Come on in and get your deals. I always say I'm a deal maker, but I'm letting people twist my arm a little bit more this weekend here. So come on in and make a deal.
2: That sounds fantastic. How do we get a hold of you?
3: 218-825-7525 would be a good place to start on the phone. Otherwise, Mills Honda, obviously our website. I think it's best if you just come in. We'd love to see your pretty faces and have some fun.
2: Fantastic. And you guys are easy to find right there on 210 next to Casey's and across from the Westgate Mall.
3: World's best pizza, yeah.
2: I love
3: Absolutely.
2: It. Thank you, Fred. And Mills Honda, the place to go to get ready for Memorial Weekend.
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5: So the big weekend's on the way. Temperatures are going to warm up, we know that. Well, there will be some rain chances as well. Nothing too drastic. We're not going to have a major storm or be flooded out or anything like that. We look at the map this morning and see a front that extends from north central North Dakota to western Nebraska back into Colorado. That front will push east around the boundary. There is rain in the western Dakotas down into Nebraska. Even northwest Iowa and south central Minnesota, we can expect that as we head toward and into mid part of this afternoon, there'll be some showers here. Showers, that possibility, overnight and into early Saturday. Rain amounts probably in that quarter to half inch rains are what we'll see. So not a big flood out, but a bit of rain to get the weekend underway. The other thing we've talked about enough, temperatures will begin to moderate. Maybe not as spectacularly as you'd like. We're still going to be only about 60 today and in the 60s tomorrow, but then back to normal and above by Sunday, Monday, right into next week. That mild air mass sticks around with temps quite pleasant indeed, but there will be some rain chances as well. Oh, about Wednesday on toward Thursday, another round of showers could try to build on in. But that's not today. We expect the development of partly sunny skies and a shower possibility mid or late afternoon. Today's high close to 60. The southeast winds 5 to 15. They'll gust to 25. Showers likely overnight, mostly cloudy, down to 45. The east winds gusting near 20 and 25. Still a rain chance early Saturday. Otherwise, mostly cloudy, 66. South winds 5 to 15 become west and sunny on Sunday, 78. The southwest winds 5 to 15. There's a minor fish feeding period, 11:45 to 12:45, right at midday. A major tonight from 6 till 8. I'm B93.3 meteorologist Stu Mock.
2: It was showers south of the cities on the radar this morning. Not much going on there. Variable breezes. So we saw some southeast breezes early, and now they're kind of all over the place. Some sun, some clouds, 48 degrees now in Brainerd and Baxter. Nice day underway.
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2: Special guest in the studio, Aaron Simmons, playing out at the Quarterdeck and going to be playing at Lakes Jam and going to be playing at, good Lord, 100 places all over Minnesota in the next 3 months. Great to have you on the studio. By the way, Lucy.
6: Yeah.
2: Linda at the old open window just wanted to let you know, oh my gosh, tell Lucy that I meant that in the best way possible.
6: Oh yeah, we're talking, okay. So just in case you missed
2: what did you do?
6: I went into the old open window yesterday on my lunch break. Took a long lunch break, tried on some clothes, found some goodies. And then Linda said, you know, you're not how I expected you to look. And I can't stop thinking about it. Linda, I did not take offense. So don't worry about it.
2: Lovely.
6: Yeah, it's just a weird thing to happen. You just live in people's brains and you don't know. But, yeah.
2: So I wonder, you know, you do that. You wonder, I wonder what she actually looks like. I've been asked that. Somebody asked me that the other day. So what does Lucy actually look like? Oh, well, we'll have to bring you out to the Quarterdeck this weekend when we go see Aaron Simmons.
6: Oh, I'd love to do that.
2: Hey,
6: yeah, y'all come hang out.
7: We love a segue.
2: Nice. Aaron, you're going to be playing full band coming up here in Wadena, not too long off. Right?
7: Yeah, Saturday, June 13th, we're going to be headlining their June Jubilee celebration over in Wadena. And we did it 3 years ago, and it was just, man, it was so cool. I mean, I've got my song, Nobody's Home in Wadena, and it's about my grandpa.
2: Right.
7: And it's my parents, both of my parents' hometown. And it really is a second home to me, is Wadena. And to be able to bring the full band up from Nashville and really we're playing like a mostly original music show. It's not like a street dance where we're playing a bunch of cover songs. We get to go and play our own music to people who want to hear it. And it's just anytime I get to do that, whether it's the full band or solo or anytime like that I get to just play my own stuff, I'm just super, super grateful for. And to be able to do it and I mean, like I said, my second home is, like, we're just so excited.
2: That's going to be fantastic. Of course, that gives me a pause to play the song. Your song.
7: Appreciate that.
2: Nobody's Home in Wadena. This is Aaron Simmons. Today's Best Country, B93.3. 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

0: B93.3, today's best country with Aaron Simmons, Nobody's Home in Wadena, the song that, let us all know that we had some music that came from Wadena that was pretty stout. Thank you for that.
1: Absolutely. Thank you. That song really, I don't want to say put me on the map, but
0: boy, did it.
2: Well, it kind of put Wadena on the map.
1: Hey, I always say at my shows, if anyone doesn't know or hadn't heard of Wadena, because I ask wherever we're playing around the country, I'm like, has anyone heard of Wadena, Minnesota?
0: Right, right.
1: And every now and then you get like, oh, I've heard of that. And I just always say it's like a lot of people know where it is, but it's just a small town. And,
0: yeah.
1: And
0: the quintessential small town.
1: Absolutely.
0: Right.
1: Absolutely.
0: And, you know, a lot of things about, you know, when you grow up in a small town, you get a good country vibe going.
1: Absolutely.
0: And you've drawn on a lot of that as a singer-songwriter, drawing on growing up in a small town. You grew up in Stewartville.
1: Yeah.
0: But, again, small town, the idea that you draw from your experience to write what you know. Mm-hmm. And you've had a lot of success and a lot of fun doing that.
1: Yeah. It's been one of the things that I really tried to pride myself on as a singer-songwriter is trying to write something that's true to me. Mm-hmm. And whether or not it's something that I'm experiencing in the moment, it was something that I experienced at one point. And, you know, I'm just big on community and like, you know, growing up in a small town, like, it's so cliche of like everyone knows everyone and things like that. But like, we've spent a little bit of time in my hometown. We spent some time in Wadena, and just to be able to go back to these places and see familiar faces when we're on the road all the time. And we get into situations where we're only meeting new people. And as a career, like a music career, that's really great. But also like it's going back to these small towns and where I'm from and like Wadena, my second home, like it just grounds you really well.
0: Right, right.
1: And to be able to have some familiarity is just really great.
2: Yeah. Well, it's this overarching theme of country music that mm-hmm. a small town has value.
0: Right.
2: Mm-hmm. And you don't always see that in the mainstream world, mm-hmm. but you know, Nobody's Home in Wadena, and there's so many country songs that, like you said, cliche, but I don't think it's a cliche. I think it's like a theme that's running through forever with country music.
1: Yeah.
0: And then you get to someplace like Nashville, which is the opposite of that. It's a big city.
1: Mm-hmm.
0: And I think for a lot of people who come from the small town that go to the Nashville scene, it is overwhelming.
1: Absolutely.
0: And you've done that and survived it.
1: Yeah. So we're trying to survive it.
0: Right.
1: Yes.
0: No,
1: yeah.
0: It's a constant state. I understand.
1: Absolutely. Yeah. We've been there for almost 5 years now. And, you know, we haven't played too much on Broadway, on the Strip. We do a lot of songwriter rounds. We do a lot of networking, a lot of writing in town. But the vast majority of our career has been touring across America in small towns. Every now and then we'll play a Minneapolis or we'll play a Duluth or things like that. And Duluth's still a small city, but
0: it's the biggest little city.
1: Right, exactly. And the vast majority of what we do are in small towns and small communities and really trying to meet people where they are. And it's just I have so much fun doing it. And
2: that's your fan base.
1: Absolutely.
2: That's country music.
1: Absolutely. Yeah, it is something that I'm super proud of, and I don't see us changing that approach anytime soon.
0: So at the Midwest Country Music Awards in La Crosse, Minnesota, back a few weeks ago, the song Lazy Boy was up for, it was up for a couple awards.
1: It was up for Song of the Year.
0: Mm-hmm. Yeah. It was up for Song of the Year. And you got a chance to play the song. Now, this is a fun story because, well, I was kind of in the planning part of that.
1: Yeah.
0: A lot of people knew about that, but I was kind of in this role of being one of the MCs for the night, the man behind the curtain.
1: Which you crushed, by the way. That was so much fun.
0: Thank you. Literally in a Wizard of Oz type of scenario, I was the man behind the curtain. Nothing to see here. But we had talked about having you perform that song while sitting in a Lazy Boy. And at one point, we couldn't find a chair. Nobody had one sitting around. We're like, oh, no, this has to happen. It has to happen. And it did. I think it was Brad Morgan and his wife went out and they found a chair and they brought it in. they spent $35.
2: I was about to say, was this a Facebook Marketplace save?
0: It kind of was.
2: You should get a sponsorship. You know, with the furniture.
0: Hey, furniture
2: place.
0: Stores. You want to sponsor Aaron Simmons?
1: We could do a Lazy Boy tour. I'm in for that.
0: Oh, call yeah. me. He will come to your store and sing Lazy Boy while sitting in the Lazy Boy. Come on, let's do this.
1: I love that.
0: Let's play the song. It is Lazy Boy, and it was the one that you sang at the Midwest Country Music Awards, and from the side stage in a Lazy Boy that we found on Marketplace. B93.3. Aaron Simmons joins us on the morning show. I'm Wild Bill.
2: I'm Lucy Lewis.
0: And this guy?
1: I'm Aaron Simmons.
0: Yes, you are.

0: Country 93.3. Today's Best Country. Lazy Boy is the song. And that's Aaron Simmons on the morning show at B93.3. Today's Best Country. As we get ready for Memorial Day, we've got a special song that we're going to hit in just a little bit. Want to get to that. And it fits so nicely with Memorial Day. You sang it last night, and I watched a few people tear up a little. It does have a, it has a bite.
1: Yeah, that song, the song that I'm going to be doing here in just a little bit, it's called Soldier in a Frame, and it's about a picture I found at an antique store when I was on the road a few years ago. And I don't know if your family's like my family, but in our family, anytime a picture gets taken, mm-hmm. especially growing up, they write in the back, they're like, Aaron, September 12th, you know, 2011 or whatever right. it is. And so when I found the picture at this store, I opened it up, and on the back in cursive writing, it said, don't know. They didn't know his name. They didn't know where he's from.
0: Oh, wow.
1: Didn't know anything about him. Didn't know where he served. And then also, like, didn't know if he came home. And I don't know what it was about seeing that picture that day, but I just was so drawn to it. Mm-hmm. And I wasn't even thinking about music at the time. Ended up purchasing the photo for $8. And then 10 steps outside of the store, the first two lines of what it turned into Soldier in a Frame popped into my head. And I walked back to my hotel room and I wrote the song. And it just kind of just like fell out. And
0: I love this.
1: I was in a hotel room overlooking the Mississippi River, and I love rivers, and that's a different story, but it felt so meant to be. And I feel like some of the best songs that get written are just like, they are they're bound to happen in some form or fashion.
0: Right.
1: They're just like, they exist, and someone just has to pull them out, I guess.
2: Well, this is kind of a theme for you that you have. What I kind of think of is like a touchstone, this picture that you found, the lazy boy, mm-hmm. their physical connections, mm-hmm. and they become emotional connections, and you write about that. You were just telling us off air about a kind of really crazy story about your grandfather's boots.
1: Yeah, the same grandpa with the lazy boy, when he passed away in 2020, our family had a yard sale and got rid of a lot of his things, and that was, like I said, 4 or 5 years ago,
0: sure.
1: 6 years ago now. And last April, back in 2025, I was playing a show in Wadena, and a guy came up to me at the show, and he said, hey, I bought your grandpa's boots. I just want you to know that his footprints are still all over this town. And
2: it gives me chill bumps.
1: I got goosebumps that day. I've gotten goosebumps so many times telling that story. And we ended up writing a song about it. And it's something that's going to be coming down the line. It's not recorded yet, but it's something that I've been playing at shows, and I'm just, it's just like you said, Lucy, it's just like a perfect example of the physical being emotional. Mm-hmm. And that's like, I love trying to tell stories from like the everyday things that you might experience. And it's just one of the things that I'm super proud of.
2: Aaron Simmons, I think you're a poet.
0: I think he is too.
2: I think you are.
1: I never knew it, but I might be. I don't know.
0: Coming right back with Soldier in a Frame in honor of Memorial Day, B93.3. It's the morning show with Aaron Simmons.
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13: From the Brainerd Lakes Weather Center.
14: They expect a partly sunny sky today with some showers possible in the afternoon. The high near 60. The southeast winds gusting near 15 and 25. Still some rain chance tonight, 1/4 inch possible. Mostly cloudy, down to 45 with an east wind still gusty. A little morning rain, then mostly cloudy Saturday, 66. South winds 5 to 15. Sunny Sunday, about 78 with a southwest breeze. I'm B93.3 meteorologist Stu Mock.
0: Thanks, Stu. Right now with mostly sunny conditions, pretty pleasant day out there with 48 degrees now in Brainerd and Baxter on the big B93.3 in the morning show. While Bill and Lucy, along with Aaron Simmons, Aaron, we talked about the song, and I think it's time we get a chance to hear it. This is the one about the soldier in a frame. 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
15: I was in an antique store on the Mississippi River, killing time, waiting on my show to sing songs that they don't know. 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
10: They expect a partly sunny sky today with some showers possible in the afternoon. The high near 60. The southeast winds gusting near 15 and 25. Still some rain chance tonight, a quarter to half inch possible. Mostly cloudy, down to 45 with an east wind still gusty. A little morning rain, then mostly cloudy Saturday. 66, south winds 5 to 15. Sunny Sunday, about 78 with a southwest breeze. I'm B93.3 meteorologist Stu Mock.
11: Awesome. Thank you very much, Stu. Right again, it is 48 degrees here as we get ready to launch into our Memorial Weekend a little bit. Aaron, thank you so much for joining us on the morning show and being a part of our 8 o'clock hour.
12: Absolutely. Thank you so much for having us. This has been so much fun.
11: Good times.
13: Well, this is the right way to kick off Memorial Day weekend.
11: It really is.
13: Talking to an amazing artist, listening to a live rendition of Soldier in a Frame, which is just a perfect song for this weekend. And by the way, we just did it on Facebook Live, so you can go and listen or see it if you missed it.
11: Very good.
13: Very touching. Bring out the tissues.
11: I love it. We're going to be seeing Aaron this weekend doing a residency at the Quarterdeck.
12: It's kind of turned into that branding.
11: It's the 3-day show. It's a residency. Quarterdeck residency this weekend. 6 o'clock tonight. 1 o'clock in the afternoon on Saturday. Yep. So after the festivities or the ceremonies, you can head up there. If you're going to be out on the lake on Gull Lake, you want to stop into Quarterdeck, see Aaron play. And then you're going to be back in the area. Let's take a look at some of the this.
2: We're going to be rolling through a bunch.
11: You want to check out his schedule at AaronSimmonsMusic.com. And click on tour because all these dates are on there. You want to put them on your calendar. June 13th, Wadena at the June Jubilee back at Breezy Point Resort. Are you doing Dockside?
2: We're doing Dockside.
11: I love it.
2: I've done it once and it was, we're coming back to this
13: place. So what's
2: place.
13: The date for Breezy?
11: That's Sunday the 14th. Okay. So Sunday at 6 p.m. on the 14th. You've got, of course, Lakes Jam that's mm-hmm. going to be happening. Oh, you're going down to Arnold's Park.
2: Absolutely, yeah.
11: The old Okoboji Stomp.
2: The old Midwest venue. Yeah. Excited about that. We're going all over the place.
11: Yeah.
2: It's super, like I said before, it's just super blessed to have such a busy schedule.
11: So, Breezy Point, Lakes Jam, we're going to catch up with you at least a couple more times this summer. And, gosh, I can't wait. I know that there's a ton of places on here, too, that I could probably catch you in. Oh, you're going to be back at the Quarterdeck September 3rd.
2: Yeah, Labor Day weekend.
11: Okay.
2: Thursday, Friday.
13: Oh, my gosh.
2: Labor Day
13: starting
2: weekend.
13: Summer,
11: bookends
13: ending
11: of
13: the summer.
11: I love that. And one of my favorite events of the year that really wraps up the year for us and wraps up our festival season is Live-In Fest.
2: Oh, yeah.
11: In Elk River.
2: Absolutely.
11: You're going to be there. We camped out there last year and highly encourage everybody to join us.
13: Have a blast.
11: It is. All right, Aaron, thank you so much. Get out to the Quarterdeck. See Aaron Simmons this weekend with B93.3.

0: B93.3, today's best country, Lucy. That was fun.
1: That was fun. I'm like floating.
0: Yeah.
1: That was so much fun having Aaron Simmons in here. What a treat.
0: Yeah.
1: He's such a down-to-earth nice guy.
0: And
1: she wasn't on air, but Ashlyn, his significant other and content creator.
0: Take it video. So you're going to see, if you follow Aaron on the face plant book, you'll want to do that is what I'm saying, because you'll see lots of pictures of what was going on in the studio here while we were listening to the music. Having a great time with Aaron Simmons.

And he is going to be our Winstock Wednesday artist and again on Monday, Tuesday, and Wednesday, the week ahead. So remember, when you hear Luke Bryan starting on Monday, tap the track on the B93.3 app for your chance to see him at Winstock. And don't miss out on other opportunities to win tickets like Josh Ross at Lakes Jam. It's hard.

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1: B93.3 plays today's best country. What's coming up this morning yet, Lucy? We're not done yet.
2: No, we're not done yet. We're in the Listen at Work bonus hour, and we've got, I feel like the whole day has been a bonus because we got to talk to Aaron Simmons. Coming up, we're going to talk to the Memorial Day Festivity Committee.
1: Yeah, they're going to be in here visiting with us, telling us what's going on for Memorial Day on Monday. And there's a lot of things that we can.
2: All right.
1: So we'll do that. On the way before 10 o'clock, it's the morning show. I'm Wild Bill.
2: I'm Lucy Lewis.
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0: B93.3, little Megan Maroney there.
1: Yeah.
0: Hey, we want to remind everybody.
1: What's that?
0: We have a big deal of the day every weekday on shopbebay.com. And this is a good one.
1: Okay.
0: This is a good one. It's Air Max Trampoline Park. 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
1: Jump. Everybody jump. Okay.
0: Yeah. And so this, I picked this one because I thought it would be perfect to stock up on those for when you have the kids in the house, they're out of school, and it's a rainy day.
1: Oh, yeah.
0: And you got to, they're bouncing off the walls. They're driving you crazy.
1: I'd rather have them bouncing off their walls than yours.
0: Yeah. In a safe, sure. fun place. Yeah. Yeah, go check that out.
1: All right, so Air Max Trampoline Park is our big deal of the day. 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
0: Yeah.
1: And it's like, even if it's not a festival that we have on our store,
0: right?
1: Some of our sister stores do have them from our stations in Alexandria, Bemidji, Wadena.
0: Right.
1: So why not pick up the Kickin' Up Country VIP package and go up to Carlstad?
0: Right. We have a new one on B-Bay today.
1: Steal of a deal. What's that?
0: The new one is Rocks and Cows Country Music Festival. It's in Pine River.
1: Okay.
0: That one just went on sale on shopbebay.com. Yeah, this is going to be a good one. Lots of artists there, and you can get your
1: regional,
0: ticket.
1: Regional names that you might know. So check that one out.
0: Yeah.
1: All right, so there you go. 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
1: Memorial Day, Monday, May 25th. It's a federal holiday. And in the studio with us today, Herman Wisniewski from the Brainerd Elks and Memorial Day Committee, and Mark Persons with the VFW. You guys, Herman, thank you for joining us.
10: Yeah, thank you for this morning. I appreciate it. Memorial Day is just not a three-day holiday.
1: Correct.
10: It reminds and honors those who served our country and didn't come home. It also all calls to mind those who served who did come home, mm-hmm. but they all paid the price. Don't confuse this with Veterans Day, because that's in November, which is for the living veterans, but the same situation. We look at back at the ones that didn't make it home.
1: Mm-hmm.
10: Memorial Day started out as, and for me, I'm old, I really am, folks, started out as Decoration Day
1: right.
10: in 1868 when the women decorated the war graves from the Civil War. Memorial Day was officially observed in Brainerd since 1968. Do the math, kids. We've been here a long time doing this.
1: Every year we've been doing that. Also with us today, Mark, the Memorial Day Committee has been working diligently for months preparing.
11: Yes, we are and have been. And I should say that not everyone on the committee has a military connection.
1: Correct.
11: This is a community event honoring those who died in service. So the ceremonies start at 9 a.m., on Memorial Day, Monday, May 25th, when a wreath is thrown into the Mississippi River at the Laurel Street Bridge. This year, we're adding something interesting, mm-hmm. a tag on the wreath that says, "If you find me, let us know."
1: Right.
11: Won't that be interesting?
1: I wonder how many wreaths have gone down the river and people have gone, well, what is this?
11: Well, now
1: they'll know.
11: Now they know. From the bridge, we go to the All Veterans Memorial, just four blocks away at 4th and Laurel, mm-hmm. and we have a short ceremony there. And by the way, the flowers there are tended to, planted and tended to, by the Daughters of the American Revolution, not just for Memorial Day, but for all summer long. Mm-hmm. And they do a beautiful job. At 10 o'clock, there's a parade going north on 3rd Avenue Northeast from B Street, and it heads north to the Evergreen Cemetery. And that's where the main ceremony will be at 10:30. That ceremony will have the high school band. They'll play taps with echoes. It's just a marvelous ceremony. And our speaker this year is Buford Johnson.
1: Okay.
11: A very interesting guy. And his only problem is he just keeps talking.
1: Huh.
11: But I promise you that this half-hour ceremony will only include 10 minutes from him.
1: Okay.
11: He is a Vietnam veteran who was Special Forces years ago.
1: It may only be 10 minutes, but it'll be a fascinating 10 minutes. I guarantee that.
11: He's a wonderful speaker.
1: Yes.
11: So I look forward to that. And that's at Evergreen Cemetery. And then at 11 o'clock, there'll be a free lunch at the Brainerd American Legion. Donations accepted. And then, at 3 o'clock in the afternoon, Taps Across America mm-hmm. at the All Veterans Memorial, 4th and Laurel.
1: It's a busy day and a lot of opportunities to come out as a community and reflect and pay tribute.
11: So what's the weather?
1: Stu says that our weather for Memorial Day is going to be great. I mean, we're talking mid-80s for a high. It's almost summer-like. And in the morning, no sign of rain. And that's a good sign.
11: That sounds great. You know, if you're thinking about going out on the lake on Memorial Day, how about if you spend the morning until 11 a.m.
1: Mm-hmm.
11: with these ceremonies, and then you've got all afternoon to go out and get sunburned on the lake?
1: For sure. Sounds like a fantastic plan, Mark.
11: Well, I should tell you that there's a donor brick program at mm-hmm. the All Veterans Memorial. And twice a year, they put in more bricks. So those who ordered bricks a while ago will find that they're all in by Memorial Day. Next set of bricks goes in before Veterans Day. And anyone can have their name on a brick and the years and that kind of thing. But if you go to BrainerdVFW.org and look at the All Vets Memorial page, that's where the information is.
1: Perfect. Good to know.
11: I should tell you also that Cub Scouts put out flags in Evergreen Cemetery.
1: Mm-hmm.
11: So I'll be with them as they do that. The goal is that there's a flag. No matter where you're standing in Evergreen, mm-hmm. you'll see at least one flag.
1: Of course.
11: Then on Memorial Day morning, 6 o'clock in the morning, the Boy Scouts are out there, and they're putting in the casket flags, 100 of them, mm-hmm. along the fence at Memorial Day ceremonies. And it's just beautiful to see, and the yeah. weather will just be complimentary to the whole thing.
1: Sure will.
10: The other thing is, and I'm going to bring this up, a couple of things. I'm going to go back to the All Veterans Memorial.
1: Mm-hmm.
10: Okay? The Elks have the Flag Day ceremony there.
1: That's
10: and
1: right.
10: we're there, and we get to look down, and you talked about those bricks.
1: Yeah.
10: There are people there that the bricks were given because they've passed away. I've known them as friends.
1: Yeah.
10: Maybe their relatives bought a brick, but it's a memorial to them.
1: Mm-hmm.
10: And a lot of them are either bought by themselves or bought by a loved one, but
1: sure.
10: you can do it, and it's a great way
1: it is.
10: To memorialize them in a very, very special place.
1: Yes.
10: Now, some things to remember about those we honor on Memorial Day. They died young. There's a saying that old men send young men to war.
1: Mm-hmm.
10: Well, that's true. They died young while thousands of miles away from home. That's exactly right. They paid in blood for the freedom we enjoy every day. The VFW and the Legion say, some gave all gave some. And that's exactly right.
11: Well said.
10: And that's that part. And lastly, here's a quote.
1: Mm-hmm.
10: They fought for humanity and laid down their lives on the altar of freedom. It is up to the living, that's us, to ensure that they did not die in vain. That's why we do Memorial Day.
1: And, Mark, there's also Taps Across America going on.
11: And, people turn out for that. But, when you come to the cemetery on Memorial Day, bring your lawn chairs. But if it ever rains, mm-hmm. if something should happen, it's at the National Guard Armory on the south side of town. Chairs are provided. Leave them in your car.
1: Yeah.
11: Just come into the armory if it comes out that way.
1: Yeah. Well, we don't have to worry about that. Stu already told us it's good.
10: Somebody asked me about the picnic because I'm the guy that brings the grill over and cooks the burgers and hot dogs with a bunch of other people that,
1: yeah,
10: some are veterans, some aren't. We just have a great time.
1: Sure.
10: But somebody said, what about rain? And I said, it does not rain on Memorial Day. Well, it could rain. I said, it does not rain on Memorial Day. You may think that's rain coming down, but I assure you it is not.
1: So the 11 o'clock that starts, we'll come over right after the service at Evergreen and enjoy that
10: hamburgers, lunch. Hamburgers, hot dogs, beans, coleslaw, and a great, great conversations.
1: Yeah.
10: Come over and talk to people.
1: It is
10: that's the important thing.
1: Sponsored by the Brainerd Elks, the Brainerd American Legion, and the Brainerd VFW.
10: Yep.
1: And for veterans, cost nothing. Free will donation, of course, will be accepted. For all others, say $10.
10: Yep.
11: That's correct.
1: All right. All the information about the Memorial Day that this is one of the I'm a little biased because I'm on the committee, but it is really a great Memorial Day event all the way through.
11: A gathering of people
1: yeah.
11: honoring those who died in service to our country.
1: You need more information. Where do we find that? That's at
11: BrainerdVFW.org. BrainerdVFW.org. There's a full page mm-hmm. dedicated to this.
1: And again, gentlemen, thank you so much for the information and the encouragement to get out there. And this is really something that is right to do. Get out there and remember those people.
10: It is the purpose to remember.
1: Herman Wisniewski and Mark Persons from the Brainerd Memorial Day Committee right here. Thank you so much.
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20: Expect a partly sunny sky today with some showers possible in the afternoon. The high near 60. The southeast winds gusting near 15 and 25. Still some rain chance tonight, a quarter to half inch possible. Mostly cloudy, down to 45 with an east wind still gusty. A little morning rain, then mostly cloudy Saturday, 66. South winds 5 to 15. Sunny Sunday, about 78 with a southwest breeze. I'm B93.3 meteorologist Stu Buck.

B93.3, today's best country. I know somebody that's low cash. I know somebody who's really happy that it's Friday, and I bet it's you and me and, a lot of us, because a 3-day weekend is looking straight in the eye. Let's keep things going with Morgan Wallen.

93.3, today's best country, Old Dominion and Memory Lane. We are walking through another 30 minutes of nonstop hot country, trying to get through this Friday so we can get to that weekend. It's Kane Brown and Woman, V93.3, today's best country.

B93.3, today's best country, Jason Aldean and Rearview Town. Here we are. It is definitely a busy day out there on the roadways. Make sure you're using your rearview mirrors, your side mirrors, looking over your shoulder, driving, you know, within the speed limit, not distracted, not impaired, all the good things as we all hit the road here for the holiday weekend. Give yourself the extra travel time so you're not in a hurry and speeding. Law enforcement is going to be out in force this weekend, making sure that our roadways are safe. So, you've been warned. Do the right thing. You have nothing to worry about. And look out for the other guy, okay? Okay, good stuff. Let's keep it rolling. More music in a moment. The song called MacArthur is coming your way next at

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0: 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Changed my mind. It's Riley Green. So you're going to have a house full of kids this weekend, maybe looking for some fun? Well, Air Max Trampoline Park has a good one for you right here as your big deal of the day on B-Bay. You can jump on here and then you can go jump down there. Yep. This is down in St. Cloud, but we have 90 minutes of can be used for one jumper or it can be split between multi-jumpers. But here's the deal. It's about a $20 value. $19.99. You can get it today for just $11.49. You're saving much over, 50%. That's the deal. 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Take advantage of this. 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Take advantage of that before it's gone.
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B93.3, today's best country. Sad news for the racing world. Yesterday, 41-year-old Kyle Busch passing away. Unbelievable. Still waiting for updates on what happened there. So sad. Anyway, our thoughts and prayers with his family, friends, in the racing world. My goodness. 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
15: Expect a partly sunny sky today with some showers possible in the afternoon. The high near 60. The southeast winds gusting near 15 and 25. Still some rain chance tonight, a quarter to half inch possible. Mostly cloudy, down to 45 with an east wind still gusty. A little morning rain, then mostly cloudy Saturday, 66. South winds 5 to 15. Sunny Sunday, about 78 with a southwest breeze. I'm B93.3 meteorologist Stu Mox.

93.3, today's best country. It's Kenny Chesney, no shoes, no shirt, no problems. And a big thank you to all the folks who over the last couple of weekends have been out there doing their highway cleanups. My goodness, I've seen more yellow vests and therefore yellow bags along the side of the highways. Thank you guys so much for beautifying our lakes area. 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

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Let's Lose It from Kane Brown. 30 minutes of nonstop high country continues with Tucker Whitmore's Brunettes, B93.3. Oh, no.

0: B93.3, today's best country, Lee Bryce, memory I don't mess with. Well, quick reminder that if you plan on taking part tomorrow in the Kicking It for Connection kickball fun tomorrow at the Memorial Park Fields, Mill Avenue, you have until noon today to register to partake in that. Yeah, it's a Celebrate Recovery and Community event going on, and games are going to start at 1. Registration will start at about 12 o'clock, the registration check-in, but they do want to know if you want to play the kickball portion of it because, your $10 that you're going to play to pay, or pay to play, there it is, will include team apparel and a free hot dog, too. So they need numbers by noon today, which is less than an hour away. So go to Facebook and look up Lighthouse Beginnings Facebook page, and there's a link in there to register. So it's going to be a lot of fun. Everyone is welcome to be there tomorrow at 1 o'clock to participate in the fun. But if you actually want to play kickball and you want to be part of that part of it, you got to register by noon. Okay? Okay. You're welcome. Luke Bryan music next, B93.3.
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0: B93.3, today's best country. Jordan Davis, Turn This Truck Around. We also heard from Blake Shelton, Lonely Tonight. That's a song that he teamed up with Ashley Monroe for. And Luke Bryan, too, country, and she knows it. Don't forget, folks, the farmer's market over here in Baxter is open. It's at the Westport Shopping Center in their parking lot right there. It's kind of by the Pizza Hut in Baxter. They're going until 12:30 today. They do that each and every Friday from 8 to 12:30 in that location. 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And I've got more music coming your way in a moment. It's a song from Thomas Rhett, B93.3.
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18: From the Brainerd Now Newsroom, I'm Jim Miller. The Justice Department announcing charges against 15 defendants in Medicaid fraud. Assistant Attorney General Colin McDonald for the fraud enforcement said defendants pilfered money from seven state-managed Medicaid programs. They included a now-defunct housing support initiative, a program helping autistic children, and another that assists disabled people with independent living. A Mora man challenging incumbent U.S. Rep. Pete Stauber. Anthony Hamilton filed his candidacy this month, setting up a primary for August 11th. Stauber is has been Minnesota's 8th district since 2019. Hamilton said he supports setting term limits, reforming campaign finance, cracking down on lobbying, and banning Congress members from trading stock. Roane County commissioners met in an emergency session Wednesday to review the impact of the Flanders fire and a planned mill and overlay project along County Highway 11. County staff told the board they must now determine whether it's more cost-effective to delay the project or move forward. Commissioners also received updates on burned timber on county land and ongoing efforts. Well, two new mosaics will be installed inside the bathrooms at Trailside Park. Project led by local artist Taryn Sackerman and funded through the Five Wings Arts Council. City officials say the artwork is intended to enhance the park's facilities and add a creative touch for the residents and visitors there. Installation expected to begin soon with no impact on public access to the park. And that's what's happening. I'm Jim Miller from the Brainerd Now Newsroom.
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19: Meteorologist Rodney Price, showers becoming more numerous heading into the afternoon. Breezy southeast winds up around 25 miles per hour. High temperatures climbing to near 60. Some of that rain could be a bit heavy. Showers continue tonight, lows to the upper 40s. Showers ending early Saturday. 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

0: 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We're into the lunch hour. 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
1: 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So, CLC Performing Arts hosting a special Memorial Day weekend presentation. The Fabulous Armadillos are in town presenting What's Going On? Songs from the Vietnam Era. And that's tonight at the Gitche Zibe Center for the Arts. It's a special performance starting at 7 o'clock tonight. I do believe there are tickets still available. 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All right, I would do them online if I were you through that website, clcperformingarts.com. You can go see that show tonight. And the Dillos, I'm telling you, those the Fabulous Armadillos, they call them fabulous for a reason, because they are. Oh, and that's going to be quite the moving show, I'm sure. And the music, hello. Anyway, something for you to do tonight if you are looking for that. Lots of entertainment happening and things happening through the weekends and all the time here in the BLA. We're so blessed to live in this beautiful area. And you can tell that people wish they lived here because the traffic is certainly on the uptick here. People just flock into this area, and for good reason, too. So welcome if you are visiting from out of town. You found us on today's best country, B93.3. Keep it here all weekend.
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0: B93.3. Today's Best Country, that's Be Her, Ella Langley. Also in there, music from Tim McGraw and John Morgan. Oh, Saturday night, what are you doing? We've got one for you. Yeah, this is a good one. The Pequot Lakes American Legion is hosting their big Memorial Day weekend meat raffle. Now, this ain't your ordinary meat raffle, my friends. And you know, meat raffles alone are fun and exciting. Oh, heck yeah, you're winning meat. I mean, really. Listen to this one, though. Saturday at 5, they are starting the big weekend meat raffle, where you could win meat packages valued at $30, $50, and $100. Yeah, you heard me, and tickets are only a dollar. Just a buck. But wait, there's more. Oh, yes. Not only are those meat packages being given away, they're also giving away a half a pig and a quarter of a cow in this meat raffle. That's right. We're talking about the ultimate meat. Woo! Okay. Half a pig, quarter of a cow. Someone's going to win it. And it's only a buck a ticket. Ah, say it again, Tess. Say it again. Yes. The Pequot Lakes American Legion, starting at 5 o'clock Saturday night. You're going to want to be there. Plus, if you get there and order some food, the prices on their menu, super reasonable, which leaves extra money so you can buy more raffle tickets. Ha-ha! And all the money, even better yet, goes to support the Pequot Lakes Fire District and veterans. Need I say more? No, I don't. Just be there, except that. I'll say that. Be there. Pequot Legion, Saturday night, the place to be. B93.3.
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1: Meteorologist Rodney Price, showers becoming more numerous heading into the afternoon. Breezy southeast winds up around 25 miles per hour. High temperatures climbing to near 60s. Some of that rain could be a bit heavy. Showers continue tonight, lows to the upper 40s. Showers ending early Saturday. 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

B93.3, today's best country. Luke Bryan, I don't want this night to end. Coming up on Monday, the big Memorial Day observation here in Brainerd. It's going to get underway at 9 with a wreath being tossed into the Mississippi River on the Laurel Street Bridge and the big ceremony at the Evergreen Cemetery at 10:30.

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1: 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We're getting there. 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

B93.3, today's best country. Nobody but you. That is courtesy of Blake Shelton and Gwen Stefani, husband and wife team. Wonder what they're doing for the Memorial Day weekend. Anybody know? Me either. I just saw this list of what Reddit asked what life pro tips have been hidden in the movies that were actually kind of helpful. Huh? Anything have you learned from watching the movies? Yeah, well, I guess in What Lies Beneath, Michelle Pfeiffer uses a hairdryer to clear the fog off of her mirror, and that totally works, and I can attest to that because I do it almost every morning, because God forbid I use the bathroom fan, you know, while I'm taking a shower to keep that off. No, because I want the bathroom warm when I get out of the shower. Then I just use the hairdryer to clear that off and crack the door. It works. I'm just telling you, a good little life hack there. Let's see. Jurassic Park, a quote there says, "Is it heavy? Yeah. Then it's expensive. Put it back." Do you find that to be true? If it's heavy, it's expensive? Mm-hmm. Might be one of those things you want to know.

0: I've done this one. Have you done this one? In War Games, they use a slice of bread to butter corn on the cob. So you take the piece of bread, you butter the bread really heavily, then you take the corn cob and you just roll it in the bread, and your cob is now buttered. Uh-huh. That's right. And you do it evenly with no mess. And this person says, been doing it ever since, and it's weirdly satisfying. And it is. It works really well, too. Just saying. I've done it. It's good. I do this one, too. Did everybody learn these techniques from the movies? But anyway, in Sweet Liberty, Alan Alda taught me that if you take a head of iceberg lettuce, slam it down on the counter core first, you can just then stick your fingers in the core, twist, and it comes right out. It does work. I just did it probably 2 days ago, and I have fingernails that get a good little cut up in that thing. So, yeah, it works. Well, there are other ones, too, but maybe did you learn a simple life hack from watching a movie, or a quote from a movie taught you something, gave you some good advice? I don't know. Somebody said, don't do cocaine or heroin. Learned it from all the Martin Scorsese movies. Yeah, I learned that in 1982. Say no to drugs is where I learned that. Anyway, all right. Low cash music coming up in just a moment. B93.3, today's best country.
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B93.3, today's best country, better than I used to be. Is that what we kind of try to do every day, is be better than we were at least yesterday? Maybe. That's Tim McGraw. Low cash ahead of that, Wrong Hearts. Here now is Morgan Wallen and Don't We.

0: B93.3, today's best country. Morgan Wallen. Don't we? I'm Tess Taylor. Thank you for making B93.3 part of your day. If you are just making your way to the Lakes area and you've been kind of bebopping through the radio stations and you found us, well, we are your favorite country music station here in central Minnesota. So just keep it here all weekend. We'll keep you entertained, including some outdoor shows tomorrow morning. It's if you're going to maybe be out on the lakes tomorrow, we got a show for you, Brainerd Outdoors. Yep, Kev Jackson will keep you entertained that way, let you know some of the secret spots and all that kind of stuff. And then, of course, Sunday morning, if you want to listen to some older country music, we've got some programs, one for the 80s and 90s, and even a little farther back in the day, too. So, yep, you like country music, you just keep it right here. 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

Okay, but I have to move on. My shift is over. I'm Tess Taylor, today's Best Country, B93.3. Eric Grant is in next. You guys have a safe and good holiday weekend. Please be careful out there, and also remember what the weekend is for, at least Monday, the holiday day, to remember those who gave the ultimate sacrifice so we can enjoy our freedoms here in our beautiful country. So be safe this weekend, and we'll see you back here. I'll be in on Monday, though, just because, you know, someone's got to do it. It'll be me here Monday. Enjoy the weekend with family and friends. Here's Keith Urban, B93.3. And remember, too, please, this weekend, be kind. I can't sleep.

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18: I'm meteorologist Rodney Price. Showers becoming more numerous heading into the afternoon. Breezy southeast winds up around 25 miles per hour. High temperatures climbing to near 60. Some of that rain could be a bit heavy. Showers continue tonight, lows to the upper 40s. Showers ending early Saturday. 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

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Ella Langley and Morgan Wallen. 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In about 20 minutes, Jason Aldean coming up. 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
18: Meteorologist Rodney Price, showers becoming more numerous heading into the afternoon. Breezy southeast winds up around 25 miles per hour. High temperatures climbing to near 60. Some of that rain could be a bit heavy. Showers continue tonight, lows to the upper 40s. Showers ending early Saturday. 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

0: 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Vincent Mason coming up. Also, new music from Zach Top and Morgan Wallen in the next 22 minutes. Here's Jordan Davis on B93.3.
1: This time I said it and I meant it. These boots ain't tapping those brakes.

0: There's Thomas Rhett, B93.3, today's best country. Wallen, Kenny Chesney, Zach Top, all on the way. Kenny just released another song, and that marks his 100th song that he has released to country radio, tying George Strait for tops all time.
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that from Tucker Wetmore, B93.3 with more of today's best country. 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
13: I'm meteorologist Mace Michaels. The holiday weekend starting off wet and cool with some showers into early Saturday. Then we'll start to see a drying trend and temperatures warm up quite a bit into Memorial Day Monday. Low tonight, mid-40s. High tomorrow, mid-60s. But up into the 70s Sunday, 80s Monday. Live bands and lakeside vibes. Don't miss the Worthington Windsurfing and Music Festival coming up June 12th and 13th. Currently 49 degrees.

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0: Happy Anywhere from Blake Shelton, B93.3, today's best country. Blake looked happy on stage at the ACMs playing The Gambler in Las Vegas. I mean, and what more fitting of a song than Kenny's The Gambler in Vegas? Well done, ACMs. Loved that. George Burge and Luke Bryan next at B93.3.
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That's Morgan Wallen, B93.3's Best Country. Happy Hour Six Pack on the way. Just a couple minutes away from the six biggest songs of the week, driven by Tanner Nissan. 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
2: From the Brainerd Now Newsroom, I'm Jim Miller. Justice Department announcing charges against 15 defendants in Medicaid fraud. Attorney General said defendants pilfered money from seven state-managed Medicaid programs. They include a now-defunct housing support initiative, a program helping autistic children, and another that assists disabled people with independent living. Trump administration officials, including Robert F. Kennedy Jr. and Dr. Mehmet Oz, came to Minnesota to announce the indictments. A customer of an out-of-business Minnetonka company accusing them of masterminding an $18 million fraud. Kapersky Labs suing Digital River and its CEO, Barry Kasoff. The plaintiff claims the business owes it close to $18 million in proceeds for online sales of Kapersky products. Sue claims Kasoff diverted cash due to Kapersky and other Digital River customers to favorite equity holders and creditors, including Kasoff himself. In January last year, Kasoff laid off Digital River's last 122 employees, announcing it would close. With Memorial Day approaching, Red Cross urging donors of all blood types to schedule an appointment to get blood or platelets. They say trauma patients and those with severe bleeding often need blood immediately, and donations now keep supplies ready. Local drives run now through June 7th at Brainerd, Gray Eagle, and Staples. Baxter has approved the new high-density single-family zoning district. City Council signed off on the R1B zone Tuesday, allowing developers to request it anywhere in the city. District calls for 7,000 square foot lots with 65-foot widths and reduced setbacks, creating smaller, more compact neighborhoods. City staff says the trade-off is fewer opportunities for stormwater treatment and a higher likelihood of tree clearing. Baxter currently has only one development using its existing smaller lot R1A zoning. And that's what's happening. I'm Jim Miller from the Brainerd Now Newsroom.
3: Meteorologist Mace Michaels. The holiday weekend starting off wet and cool with some showers into early Saturday. Then we'll start to see a drying trend and temperatures warm up quite a bit into Memorial Day Monday. Low tonight mid-40s, high tomorrow mid-60s, but up into the 70s Sunday, 80s Monday. Live bands and lakeside vibes. Don't miss the Worthington Windsurfing and Music Festival coming up June 12th and 13th. Currently 49 degrees.
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6: It's Eric Grant, Tanner Nissan, bringing you the six biggest songs of the week. It's another Happy Hour Six Pack. Top six. Brand new to the top six, our number six song. Here's Josh Ross and

Hate How You Look, the number six song this week in the B93.3 Happy Hour Six Pack. I'm Eric Grant. Megan Maroney up a spot from last week from six to five with Beautiful Things.

her latest project, Cloud 9. That's Megan Maroney. Beautiful Things. B93.3, today's best country. On we go to the number 4 song in the Happy Hour 6-pack. Jordan Davis and Turn This Truck Around.

Jordan Davis, the number four song this week in the B93.3 Happy Hour Six Pack, driven by Tanner Nissan. Yes, it's a Freedom Fest Friday, and I've got tickets to Freedom Fest Minnesota being given away during the Six Pack this afternoon. But we still have a little more work to do. Three mysterious songs left in the top six. Here we go. Riley Green with the number three song. Here's Change My Mind on B93.3. You should.

Riley Green, number three this week with Change My Mind. B93.3, today's best country. I'm Eric Grant. Ella Langley still in the top six, as she should be. She's got banger after banger. Number two song this week. Here's Be Her on B93.3. She-

Off her latest album, Dandelion, Ella Langley, Be Her, the number two song this week in the B93.3 Happy Hour six-pack. Thanks to Tanner Nissan, just one song left, and it is the biggest rising song of the week. In fact, it jumped all the way from 5 last week to 1 this week. Crazy, but it happened. Tucker Wetmore, Brunette, song 1. Oh, no.

0: Well, Josh Ross debuted with the number 6 song this week, Hate How You Look. Megan Maroney, Beautiful Things, up a spot to song 5. Turn This Truck Around, that was Jordan Davis with the number 4 song. Riley Green, Change My Mind, had song 3. Be Her from Ella Langley, number 2. And Brunette from Tucker Wetmore, number 1. And yes, Freedom Fest tickets given away. Stephen Day of Brainerd winning those tickets by listening on the B93.3 mobile app. Congratulations, Stephen Day of Brainerd.
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B93.3, today's best country, America Grant. It's kind of wild. Vikings still signing people. I know they need to. Obviously, football operations have to continue. Interim GM Rob Brzezinski signing a defensive lineman who's played 5 years for the Steelers, played two games last year. So probably a real big signing.

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19: Meteorologist Mace Michaels. The holiday weekend starting off wet and cool with some showers into early Saturday. Then we'll start to see a drying trend and temperatures warm up quite a bit into Memorial Day Monday. Low tonight mid-40s, high tomorrow mid-60s, but up into the 70s Sunday, 80s Monday. live bands, and lakeside vibes. Don't miss the Worthington Windsurfing and Music Festival coming up June 12th and 13th. Right now it's 48.

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Hey, it's Eric Grant, Brooks and Dunn, Florida Georgia Line. Bailey Zimmerman, all before 7. Here's the latest from Jason Aldean. 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

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I'm Eric Grant, rolling out of here. 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You're observing all those that have been lost. That is what Memorial Day is all about. I will talk with you 2 o'clock on Monday. 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
15: Meteorologist Mace Michaels. The holiday weekend starting off wet and cool with some showers in early Saturday. Then we'll start to see a drying trend and temperatures warm up quite a bit into Memorial Day Monday. Low tonight mid-40s, high tomorrow mid-60s, but up into the 70s Sunday, 80s Monday. Live bands and lakeside vibes. 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